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0: 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Now,
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0: What's the day? Sandy, and Isabel to me a cabano.
1: I'll be at your own family. Why?
0: Okay, to what we are sending.
1: Send it over to me, Sandy.
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1: Don't tell me, Casano. Abano, and yeah, Abba, especially VIP, no.
0: Okay.
1: And now there was a leaky because you know, you're the answer to so.
0: Mate, I'm going to leaky. 88 7072 0550 88 7072 0550 88 7072 Wanya, offering you here. What Gia Banavino? No, I confirm it. Now I say, Muamoji and Amantia announcement in Nala. Ah, Abana Boy Dimuno.

0: 9.50. 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I know Lotto, so you move up. 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It's got 4 pounds. 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We make a captain who wishes, she,
1: Daniel.
0: Okay, Daniel, my picture will work at the book on why. So, as you for, let me do it in the city. Name of me, Koya from offline. Green book on the Yanyama, let me show, nobody come. One thing in Kevimua, Mr. Ennis with the Wetia, Petit Dana City, Anapa, Genye, Memo New Rush, Memo, you ready? Messa Moabasa could do Sunday, Untris Kabyabin, Niana Mess Senyamro. Nyan Mesa Fro and Yabama. Umpio and Afri from Mr. Ennis. What a moment you know, Takabia Domino, or Mithuia Cassiacus here. Monsieur Ne, I am midweek on the 10th of June. What a man, the main Cassibri, Nipper DJ and Cancel me. 0592 571016. Who send ya, the B and Nestro, and one of them. One thing in Kabima Midwest. Makrawo, Makrawo, from offline. Let me phone call Green Book Cream. 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

0: 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They were not surprised at all. 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Aye, my ba, I'm Messiah. Now, Enros, when you see I, may catch him say Tuesday, Lutono, and the Emmy, you pet, and to be our friend. A moment friend will be complaining, eh, Papa Victor, eh, the Seria Bumabu. We are, you say, make a sabrepa, and not make a sabrepa, son of the Brenoa, and yet you get a jabaro. Now, I am a desire could bring you, Mano. Tuesday, Abba, Medema will be an Abano Swabo, 1571. Obi Bia or Fafu, Ephraim, maybe I, and you say, made the 1571, and a Papa Victor, if for Victor Medema will be a. 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Na adia chewi ene ye midweek. And then your Wednesday, and then your midweek, ha. Where the MSA Kura Mammy and Sa, midweek the Mikura Mammy and Sa. Now, Lotono, and then the Indian, me wo, a yellow tono, I friend a new rational. Aham, O Senusika, my mouth, new rational. I feel so, and you married the Eno, I yen you married to midweek, and so Massa Mobby. And to see can I have a son in Neno, my mouth, Lotum, you know. I am your son, Kura Mammy and Sa. Mamma, and there, and you and you ready? And what channel no passo di aso mesa mabi? Anti who send this camera ma olu to mi esa? Because ebi ano channel ma intimi amba radio so. Ya wada ebi ano ma intimi amba. 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And you ready? And what channel so di? What channel me nyashi ose meba radio so. Papa Victor me wadu me bika kre di intimi ya de me to mi amba. 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Ye, I before your son yet ye. Ye impresses ye, yen pantro, at the same moment, or Chenasi. 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Never will you want to say, Brahma, Brahma, dear Banamon, you know. 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Ochana mema radio so. 0530 425022 Me wa frame Sir Andrew, when you be 1571, when you be 1571, when you be there, a year 2 0 to a friend, the dance here. Now be an abimbua, Papa Victor, a for Victor, who say, Media, Medinocre, and a Yaduma. Okay, Obi Abba, one or so, my main coach, the walker. Hello,
1: Papa, good morning,
0: good morning, a for Victor, Papa Victor, may I make us say. Abana Bwampa, yo, meda wanwase, 1571. 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
0: 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When you say 12,000 Ghana City, where do you move Kakra? A move Kakra. I branch your back of friend man Adria. 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Okay. Next, let's say Abranti wanyabiye di 1571-20 wanyabiye di. 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
1: Papa,
0: aha.
1: Papa, uye champion.
0: Hey, who said they are a champion? Who the champion to me so info Victor?
1: Champion,
0: you feel me upon. You feel the upon. Let just say what you be the
1: champion.
0: Who a champion back up? I will my son, who now friend me. Now what to me on is say above the mountain, say Ama over the Gumin Masiwano, Mikael Pa, so on you, above the Mazabo. I was afraid you were saying that as a Sawaniaji. Papa, I tell for a branch of Ocasa or Fleme. Or say for Victor, no, my genuso. Or Bobby Dean Prince, and I'm sure. I don't know Bobby Dean Prince, and I'm sure, Papa, or my dad, I had you. Maybe about what the mammy is, I'll never be good in mercy. Ah, Papa, yea, I go for you in town through. Well, I feel about Martin the Casa Walker. And why am I so called one corner? Casa Casa and tell me, pick who you are.
1: Mate.
0: Okay. But I see me pray. Not just Neniaji pa when you be. Okay, Obi of Flemit and Rabia 1571 of the Maubia. But another idea. I have looked to me and son and a memo. Memo where we are dear. And you mean a dear. And our child, and I share your water for me about her. Then we may radio so. And Timu Amri Mama Mama Mama Masari Yawada Diana Mama Frame 0530-4250-22 Udiya sa abani bina wopa abani bina wopa no problem Wendi bi Wante menka Wendi bi Nemo wopa abani biya And ne Wednesday Ewo F4 Victor Papa Victor Frame I send a 30 CD pe Anopa e 30 Se siyari usi kanendu 30 Kwa beti miya sa Nemo Mama 0530-4250-22 frame na afre yadu chen kumo frame obi aba humano so
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4: hello.
2: Aha, me pacho bebre. What am I going to say?
4: Pacho, ya on am going to say no.
2: Okay, Brian, who should hear about it, Biana?
4: Let me hear, papa, me hear about it, Brian.
2: What person who should hear dance?
4: Who should hear dance, pa? Who should hear dance?
2: Mate. Mate. Me. Who may say siya na so bena no pa?
4: Me sendi.
2: Who sendi siya? Okay, siya na beti ya sendi. Send the phone. Who should I sendi?
4: 29.
2: No problem. Sendi siya we are no problem. Why?
4: Pacho.
2: Okay. I'm just wanna pick. Hello.
3: Hello.
2: Aha. Maybe your baby na I won't lie to you.
3: But you're in the lona.
2: Did then? Who you fantini?
3: But you're in the lona.
2: Oh yeah, baby.
3: But you're in the pa.
2: Okay. Who bet me a send it? See, yeah. Why? And I bet you a no panu a send it. Why?
3: My send is I'm but you're in sky 25.
2: What you want? What you sky say 25?
3: Anyway,
2: send this here to me for more. Why?
3: Okay.
2: So I'm not here. Who's who bet me a frame? Can hello?
4: Therefore.
2: Aha. Me bato wana mne neka say?
4: Bato, kofi me ni na neka
2: say. Okay, kofi me sa. What's up?
4: Oh, che, pa miye. Chasi driver. And say, mi yere ni mama, you say, mi si ke su ni na, ba sa, mi ke ina say. Mo jeme.
2: Oh, who ya taxi driver? Waka, how do you want to say?
4: Hey, yo, mi yere sa asing him.
2: We didn't swap that for you, Fruit Swap Sako. The time was so. There's a pressure about so far. Mate, Mebwa, why? Then it's a sea and also Benanopa. Oh, Sanitat in the Purple. Mate, who we are from? Okay, Sanet here. Oh, Papa Yasemia, Yapao. Neka, dear, you must say, Negreso Sanium, here, Yasemo, the time was also. Tis a muffled problem, pa, me say. Obi a wouldn't need that. Me pe ni po in papa panko a freme.
0: Yeah, Ebapa. 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
1: It's
0: open idiot.
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0: a corner
1: was
0: over
1: challenge.
0: You
1: won't
2: 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There's only the bar. When you
0: want to know, I want to be free. I want to be free. I want to be free. I want to be free. 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Hello?
3: Hello? Hello?
0: Yeah, be patch over your confidence and what's in a cada? We need about seven. You're in Como.
3: Mimi, I'm at 10 in Capan, a moment in Abada.
0: Mhm.
3: Zekas, a few days soon, that was unit in Abada.
0: Okay.
3: I'm a person to be signing the same papa. May send him a sicker, name on Yamaka, and say, may send him a message to a body 50 cities. Some one message, my dear papa.
0: Nice, what's that you sicker?
2: When you broke. 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
0: 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On top of a challenge, you know, a year 0240 217761 0240 217761 Obasu, also your befow, Obraku Fiasante, and I say the challenge in a bar never, Obisi Wanya, Mema Jimsika, Obisi Wabel and some baby 0240 20 Ghana cedis 217761 0240 217761 Fred, Obra Kofi Asante, 20 Ghana cedis. 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
4: Hello.
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0: na two on asset
1: two on asset
0: me ma
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0: sorry to follow the chat
1: 40 21
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1: 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A son, sir, and penisse, ye can't summon ye pet at the CD, and the accounting. My miss uncle, still two, I a crowd, not make a father and CD, and also a family.
4: I don't say I cry, no person differ, my me who. Mutia, I should say. 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And the gents, Ghana, a fanam baby and women in a day, and more bomb, a boo teams like a CD baby. 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And Pa, don't go point out to my cotton abuchi, my boy, the youngest canoes are Debbie. My boy, yes, canoe, my bab dia, quite be as a media dance here, the Shama me a day, and Munyam. Let me know I'm soon enough for free, see me to my me a day, and no be at the near the HRO. My men are going to my way, you know, but I didn't see us here, there, so. My man, I'm a person, I can ask him, I am Mutia. I say, I'm going to my way, but I didn't see us here, there, so. Me and Zim Sikano, no.
5: 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I said, The Billy me do, Sapamis and Fanny Nano, waiting me, I am, mammy, will be our own team, the best with the lot to need be piano. Om Rana Madame Motia Shushi, or Bennett Nakuma saw Dinny Nam, I said, Why am I media mammino? To be our own team again, on fun and number ni ye, no one see any ye, na brabbing in Abbey and Shiraman, Madamas.
2: 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Me number ni any. 0541 61 59 37. 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
1: See national so se men fre and send this cancer. Nemum chain ofre we are telling ka moti I am tribute and I'm tribute and sana. Watch out, no sending you also sending at the man. 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
4: Monsieur, your friend, a genuine moon. 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
1: 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the Lotto master me patro order for and then you made the matutin said testimony hour a dance young kwa testimony hour because in penny for say will be a same safwa a hill will be pro. Matras me ba cromano. Matras ye will say, Mukom Prince Dosso. Where we be four lines. Never cast a month from Bobo for the Dewaja Banoa, our armor, Dewaja Bonoa armor, Mexican profundi am for the Bono. Bibri, Omoka Bibri, Meba Moka Bibri, Matrochu Bibri Gubukum. That's what we are, Mr. De Cocoa to you, Mabu, Opinion Pan and Waba. Messian Row, be a far full friend, a jab watch, the Lotto Master being a daddy, 30-78. And we bet your course, 30-78, and easy. And now your Wednesday, on the 10th of June, 2026, and the year to us. Now, midweek, you cry there, and no time, it's in the power, midweek, cash. Now, about me who midweek, lady, F, papa, Abana, no, dinner, Yabobo, killing in a wahoo in Abo, string here waho, bonanza waho, cut up at a waho, just say, keep be a woman about whom you now bessy. No doubt about that. It's midweek here, Semibana, what to me and me, what to me, Katiatiati, Utu Shada, and no midweek in Kuan dear, the Pato, Giabani. 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
2: 3 numbers.
1: 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Na Jafaru, one kasa wujina say?
2: I don't know. Digina class 4.
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1: 0534 15 30 33 0534 15 30 33 0534 15 30 33 0534 15 30 33 O Fremia and can be behind Cheremi O Fremia and can we in Cheremi O Fremia and can we in Cheremi O Fremia and can we in Cheremi O Fremia and 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
0: Ghana cities. 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
0: Me barber start here, Juma. 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
2: 0534 15 30 33 0534 15 30 33 0534 15 30 33
0: Baby, I want to make a PR. Find my number. Idini Abbas Muhammad. Find my number. No, I no pay. I want to make a call. 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Baby, I want to make a call. I no pay. 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

0: 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One more working or Momo Yawan wine or Momo co or better in you. 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
1: 0534 15 30 33 0534 15 30 33
0: And then can be a sam china and no shoe of phone or so say Abbas oh yeah no cough for and some Kenya no crew through do maybe me a man in 2 minutes say hello hello hello good morning
2: morning
0: ma'am what is saying Boko says yeah I would tell me life won't we are not recording any CD, any editing. There be any recording. We feel alive. CD for over fra. We don't even have feeling to be. Also, our friend, my number name busy pa. Ah, why your friend a draw forward? Hello.
2: Hello.
0: Why are they a draw forward? Yeah. Aye wa the ATA. 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
0: 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I need lotto number. 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
3: 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I don't know. 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
1: 0534 15 30 33
0: Yeah, good morning.
2: Good morning.
0: Oh, him, I want to say.
2: I say.
0: Boko, Mammy Cassie Binchero. 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
0: hello,
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3: I
0: don't know
3: about
0: the event. But
3: what's
0: the name of the event? I'm not sure. The other is an Uber sending what's Uber sending 30 Ghana cities. Who send you? We are Uber Fremi. But can't say
3: 2 weeks now. What the 1 week, 3 days, maybe you two to the Georgian day. We need to have a party.
0: But I say
4: 0534 15 30 33. 0534 15 30 33.
0: Hello,
5: hello, good morning.
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0: 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Yeah, good morning.
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0: Oh yeah. 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They are not Bantama GNTC. 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
6: Hello, Dada.
0: Yes.
6: Oh, Dada.
0: Yes.
6: Let me see my wife. Oh.
0: 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Let me see my wife. I told the media culture of Banan is a midi tra. 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
7: Hello.
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4: 0534 15 30 33 0534 15 30 33
0: Hello? What?
8: Now when you're 50 million,
0: I'm sure. 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
9: The fox, fox, fox, fox, 97.9.
0: Maybe an answer.
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I will go for me. But see, force FM near for the ketwa. Force FM ba ya che. Force FM ba ya che. 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What could be a could be bad problem in the soho? 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What you would the roof will be a on so be cross soon so much at an out to me or bet to me the abos. 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
2: me ba to kan kuro o bo wudi
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3: o ka problem e ko so chile
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3: eh na wan ka bet eno ma o ka chile me no no more catch him, then you know, crack.
2: Hey, and a crack.
3: And I'm here, and I'm here, so. Me bar for the enemy.
2: Ah,
3: now me bar for the ana. Now my head, and I'm coupons a bit.
2: Now I'm about to go for the ana. And you're about the ana on Sakai.
3: Oh, me bar for the ana. Anointing water.
2: Anointing water.
3: And
2: I'll be a kind of radio, you see.
3: Anointing water.
2: There'll be a kind of
3: sanity.
2: You'll
3: be the pandemic.
2: Mebo, anointing water.
3: Anointing water.
2: And I'm about to go for the ana. And
3: I'm
2: going to go for the ana. And I'm going
3: to
2: 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Now, bar for the ana. 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
3: 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We did 3 days so.
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2: Ana first one on the Akosu. Akraketua just 11 years. I will go school. The school I work on. One man and now for Makumakumi and Sam. I'm on mobile ye. Shabio, Obako school, on Pempai, but on Park and Tremaba. Open ye.
3: Aja.
2: Sessia, a dear Samna Woka, Nadiana, Akosubim.
3: I Janina, I say, Nijika, say, Sampani, say,
2: aha,
3: Yamiyad, Yamin Yakopo Yadum, they say, me Bemanaba.
2: Bemanaba,
3: what the abem.
2: Bemanaba,
3: what the abem.
2: Sessia.
3: And on your time, I patch me ye and be bia.
2: Bia Yajuma,
3: Beman Yajuma.
2: Nasadian Akosubim.
3: Ye frame, and then it. 3 days. Ana minya ko.
2: Ana anya ko.
3: Na me ko ye.
2: Aha.
3: Ti me ko ye no na me mpenifo bi omo na me pe contract bi omo.
2: Aha.
3: No mzo. Na no for penny.
2: Aha.
3: O contract bi ade betu ye nim na fe die puma yi kwem. Enti no contract na ye ready. Enti
2: sa.
3: No brand ay issue check
2: ma. Omo ti say contract na aye ready.
3: Aye ready. E da ho.
2: Contract aye ready.
3: Aye ready. Aye ready.
2: Na just abrewa yi puma kwem.
3: Sanity.
2: Wonderful, wonderful. Udi Nana Ofoli, tell you didn't know what Wapa. Open it at the same.
3: Pacha,
2: oh, yeah, pa.
3: Pacha,
2: open it. Tell me, I am out.
3: It's your radio, you say, anointing water.
2: What in the radio, so anointing water?
3: Me pacha,
2: now, Utu and Mobiano. Oh, but you anointing water,
3: me pacha,
2: me pacha for dear son, our boy.
3: Pacha, but for dear 500.
2: 500,000.
3: Pacha,
2: let you my band in San Chenibin, S.
3: Pacho, me de me banner by Nami Bana Hono.
2: Opa Hono,
3: me pacha. Now they are not too tiny be slano.
2: Sa,
3: I would be good, so I'm sure.
2: Aha,
3: and it is Yama, no one on Hunin.
2: Ache,
3: me pacha.
2: No one on Ache,
3: me pacha.
2: Yes, I come and into the moon. Me pacha me be so our friend. Why only so many years?
3: Pacho, I only say yes.
2: Says yes,
3: me pacha.
2: Me pacha, I didn't feel say.
3: Pacho, I did 11 years.
2: 11 years.
3: Pacho,
2: 11 years.
3: Pacho, I
2: know how many says yes.
3: Pacho,
2: I guess a bro when you says yes, no start 100.
3: Pacho,
2: I say, Acheche.
3: Pacho, I need to Acheche.
2: Acheche.
3: Acheche.
2: Neti, as dear son, I can't say name.
3: Me dear, I say, I'm a man who I turn.
2: No, what turn?
3: Me Pacho,
2: wonderful. Other for what day? I'm say, I'm a free crowd on your own.
3: Me Pacho,
2: aha. I cry not in a bar, Solifi. I cry by ya. I cry what tell me to me do. Me come at all. One nanti a ultimate nanti, no religion. O piano say, and son of Timia Cocacra, or by no to Tatai. So I hear your friend to my sin. I can never for. Akra at the say,
5: eh?
2: What did you say?
5: Within the Kwame.
2: Kwame?
5: Aye.
2: What did you say?
5: Within fear of years.
2: Now we are.
5: Ah, Namayale.
2: Now we are sure, say, Nayale.
5: Ah, Namayale.
2: Sir?
5: Aye.
2: Yale better than Nayale.
5: No, my own.
2: Aha.
5: Ma
2: o na mi
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6: o da fo so wate akura
2: me patcho bi wa no kase em so won shedan ti twi ni papa won
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6: patcho me din di school gwami
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6: school gwami
2: school bami
6: patcho
2: school bami
6: yes.
2: Na me patcho o firi krobe aso
6: patcho me pele sokoto
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6: o me ana me firi ho bai.
2: If you want them to buy, if you want to buy, okay. What buy you know? Uber who Odifo? What about Solifino? I'll be so good. I didn't know on Name. I had the amount.
6: Okay, me first, I am doing Galamse work.
2: You do Galamse work?
6: Yes.
2: What that is all your Galamse, Juma? Okay, to us.
6: Okay, the work I'm doing it is not going well.
2: Uh-huh.
6: But now God is doing it well for me.
2: Uh-huh.
6: So,
2: I'm wanting what I be. Ana ko yusu ye.
6: Ah.
2: Na wo ko yusu ye esen sente ne koso.
6: Ah bibia ko spa.
2: Sao. 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
6: 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Suna na school gwa mi.
2: Aha.
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2: Aha.
6: Say I can be ta fiya de kew.
2: Sa.
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2: Aha.
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7: nyankopon afa so aye bebra mama me fo Edi kan yankopon on hira.
2: Ndi mbi asemane.
7: Ama adom no enye kese.
2: Na min hira wa ni.
7: So for any say. Na me ton tuma.
2: Okay.
7: Na bra me ton tuma no bi be ton tuma ni binti. 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
2: Okay.
7: Se wa tua me kar ba na mi ni mu se bi o dis kana mame. 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
2: Jesus.
7: And sister, I saw me do. I said, "Eh, no this kind of mama."
2: So some of you know who do. My goodness.
7: Eh, no question this kind of mama. I said, "Me, no first kind of mama." Yeah. And so then you say, "And see, me find a girl. Me can't say you do. I didn't see me
2: show." I want to find you. I want to good you.
7: Me patch. And to a catch myself, obo me do. And then I'm saying, "Me don't see me near me show." And to me, the grow. I find me. I said, "Me now say peja peja." Number four, yeah, can say
2: Jesus.
7: Show a crow.
2: My God.
7: There are nothing until I saw for. So, Minaya,
2: number to know, said the now, cause now, what's so answer? So,
7: now, also, she semi soft.
2: She said, you have to make
7: me patcha, and
2: to the chin,
7: medicine, papa,
2: Jesus Christ.
7: Intimate one can,
2: my God,
7: and I'm a bow. Then I'm if I was so, Emma, my quantity, my me,
2: yeah. Uba, when I'll catch a man,
7: and I'm a kind, any problem, our friend.

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0: I'm a sense of what's started a job.
1: It's a massage started a job. I'll catch him so, Yanko Papa Falso. Hey, me boy, farmer. 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
0: I'm pa.
1: Guy, be me, me, now, once I'm a shian.
0: Jesus Christ.
1: I'll be saying, I'm a son, Pacho, and I'll be chasing a sign. And I'm Miss So, me boy be a mini day or two, quiet that. 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
0: My goodness.
1: It's been in the shian, and I'll catch him, send me a nephew.
0: My
1: God. Well, could the idea, man, and say, on farmer.
0: Hey.
1: And you know, you man on a corner, ho.
0: Jesus,
1: the corner, why? Wow. Wow. 15 million. The amount of
0: money.
2: HIV.
0: Okay.
2: A hospital ben a man call a brochure on.
0: My God.
2: Ma kwa hospital be brave. Then I meti radio and I meti so be di a dance here. Efa wo hu. Sen wo HIV ni bi.
0: My God.
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0: Ati na Geoffrey Germany. Me for a pay back Ghana.
2: Me by trying.
0: My goddess.
2: Me by do Ghana no Ghana. 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Enti na mso ma me nante aso fofo bebre so.
0: Jesus Christ. E wo Ghana.
2: Me by trying.
0: Ko toto wires.
2: Me ko toto wires.
0: E
2: ya kwanchire
0: bebre. What the damn you bebre. My God.
2: Ankwesi
0: aga.
2: Enti Nyankopon ya adom ma me sat na radio hu wo Ghana ha se. Na mi ti wo nka. So obi say dia dance enti mi ti directions no. Na me de fa so. Me de buy a one. Ma me be ya kwanchire.
0: Ma wa kwanchire.
2: Ma ma kwanchire me. Catch them, say, some yap and chin, you know, the area, no
0: uncle,
2: check up Nessa and quack.
0: Jesus,
2: me made you make an end to
0: my danger.
2: Now, go pass a yard, don't
0: Michael.
2: Me quiet, you know,
0: check up Michael.
2: Me quite talking, and I just said, yes, HIV, and the enemy went to
0: my
2: HIV.
0: Hospital,
2: I can see the blue.
0: I just opened some champagne.
2: To say, dear,
0: me, you have your name, and the letters are gone so for me. A good and obedient to us all.
2: Be our new
0: obedient to the
2: one.
0: So because of Cassibu, however, no, you can't quench that no day, and you did it, Juma. So just yes, and the sense of a country will be when you have yes. Now what team may be our own suit team America? What team London? What team Germany? What team Ghana? What team sorry Denmark? I know no suit team. Mommy, what do you want diabetes? How bad this be? I saw me on my country.
2: Oh, do for your mean shroud.
0: My God.
2: So what was HIV Ali?
0: My God.
2: So the aqua hospital. So the aqua shop for bell. So the aqua for shop for bell. Oh, to Milka. Now, bro, do you for
0: my God?
2: HIV, hepatitis B,
0: cancer.
2: Yeah,

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0: ntia my god is my god is
1: man kan she yesu christo no nyam
0: aha
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0: my god is
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1: 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Let me get them copper, copper, paper. May have some what be much matchy. So for none of them, but not to
0: know.
1: Missy, eh, well, of course. I am not clear. What's that? With a mere cop, Nedina Dimitra. And I'm buying the home, Papa. You're buying them too, and Papa. Say now to me, so how would you remember who the power of Falco Conan? You're not about the killing you, I said. Oh, hey, Papa, I look great. But the people who need life,
0: life.
1: Papa, it did be 1 week. Me kunya, wasi meka.

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1: Into
0: one day, to one, I'm a tear one can't ever pass a fiddle. And I'm saying, I'm a to make a brow one answer. No heading uncle Pomper Fast, why am I? I'm promising the pen man, I'm afraid, and I'm sorry. And I shall come to say the same, and I'm saying, no correct. Now, Mama Quancher,
1: hey,
0: Samuel Conquia,
1: Jesus,
0: may ya,
1: hey, a better,
0: a better.
1: My God.
0: We do 2 weeks. That sends you a deal.
1: Hey! Hey! Are you not? No, Bianca, you have been thinking of what was I? Where was I? You have been no echo. A bottom fast yet, you echo. A matte. A jack. You have been not here.
0: Azura.
1: Azura. Usufi. A mojaku. Nina Funetcher said, for more than that, we'll never be on a party, shall I say?
0: Let be a member part, said the minion menses.
1: Jesus. I'm
0: a solid bearmark, Mrs. Summer, what's
1: that?
0: Major, come here. Can we be a metal
1: uncle? Be a best of you, Chai.
0: They may catch him in your house for 18. Sadi, you are more taking, say, no more, but then you know,
1: and you know,
0: into a mutual me crap. No more, then uncle for us, what so much said, what Jimmy.
1: Okay, God bless you. Now, you know, what God bless you.
0: Unso otoni ama se nsi na nyama nkoso.
1: Okay.
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0: Ejo na
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0: Say.
1: Say Jesus Christ.
0: Na di di eja, me di eche. 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
1: Yes,
0: I'm not sure. Young couple.

0: many cross who are friend for many years. And she also has a gentleman, I'm a new crono friend. I would never have more beat yet. That is, we believe those things. We believe who cried that last week on Kwana Meba. And then the cause of the hour that bet you cheer programs.
1: And let them know what you know, Jimmy. The monk at Shaman Nan said, Mom Bran almost mammy had their costume.
2: Now she had bear, mammy, been his sister, Kunyamu, when you would not go. Papa, what I would like us to be handed years. What you mean, Yanoshi? I mean, did not become a damn as that.
3: So for the yes, Mama, me would be though. And then the work canoe, a mammy would Jimmy, not Cecilia, their boss, when he said, Sister, your reporters and four Ira. Now, friend, let me say, I'm half a food is in the street. Say, I want to offer. 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By San Sania, of course, no. I feel I was in Mecca.
4: And your mommy and son and their brothers. 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My cabas are to talk and get to me one night. 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Crown adding. I don't know which is off in Canada, not the Bible for car. To meet you out. 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The buy and I suffer say. Me chama kwanchre obodo to banu minimo me dem ka kwoto to nyama ndibai wa chama kwanchre 3 days ena me so fumi ye dobani ni nye dwuma nye ese mi tiwa de mi die kwa no yire ni ma edie ni edin wa si 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A fish cack, see a mono of any alanzi, and your Tom Candy, their mommy. Says, see, me and also, I don't buy any papers at 20, they say, I put a bears at 100. Only bears they used to bread here, and then you have brutalzi. Young Quadra, and you have me, you know, the banner is off meeting with Scapram and the Mamma Cosby. Was it Cockwell Quantano? May I work on the area? Yadena, you have Copa tells your best one. Or she might tell you not going to have a front on Basso. I don't know about now, Anopana. It's out of one by Nemesis in Susamia. The banner is off from Missis. What is that to Susan's here? I mean, who you? I didn't know beside Damia. Obey me now, most of the Yamamo. Oh, yes, Christo Dimu.
0: Me and the Jam, the Yadokuna. The Wakuna, the document, me a pine and stamp, you young talk, and you know. 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
2: 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you know so all right, and for free photo so me and hello.
3: Hello, Papa. 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
2: Fine morning.
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2: 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A radin shall no show some ame on farmer some dream. Ame hello,
4: hello,
2: Deja, Mamma, Papa Majoso.
4: Oh, me patcho. 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
2: Oh, be a ufra quantum, my befiano.
4: The count, now, Papa. 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
2: number no one dey no eno ano no
4: why tell me that say
2: miss me that say so afre me ebrade nkan huma no mie bi odom promo christo nti amen oso betumi afre 0244993008 Hello.
5: Yeah.
2: Openi.
5: Good morning.
2: Morning. Do you believe?
5: Yes. Hmm. Yeah.
2: Oh, why are you so near me? I won't break a cray. Akumaswadi and say a person yesterday were ready any mouth.
5: Akumaswadi. Yeah. But I'm not going to be a man.
2: I'm not going to be a man. 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
8: That's a near man, Quay. 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Now I woba, cross our time in Papa Minyanko, I worry. 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And you in a team, a profound Papa.
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6: 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A radin show so mame on more who by not the way be Christo and T. Amen. 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
9: Hello.
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13: Hello,
6: what's
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6: Mami.
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16: Good morning. Me catch up with Chrono Quapra.
6: Mo Chrono Quapra medium. 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
6: 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Of Ata, I don't remember meeting you, Papa.
17: Yeah, but I also feel a boy. 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I mean, February 20th, I mean, to me, sorry, Nancy. My car from Katasso.
6: Mamma, Pequia, obey to me about many more to man carrier, and I mean, shared room, my wati, on who bet all. 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
17: Amen.
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6: 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Eye 0244-99-3008. 0244-99-3008 Number way and our friend me wo and carrier. What from carrier car? Usu be su on carrier banking anymore. We see banking anymore and penny for so busa from coin. Found telephone number no ne frame and I'm direction. Na a radi do be do many 101. The yan is a would just soon sumudi. 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You just believe it, Nebra. 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
0: 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When you do any day in 2 more hours.
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22: what I'm saying. A good morning herbal mixture, Doctor. 3 days, I'm going to say, I'm going to say, I'm going to say, I'm going to say, I'm going to say, I'm going to say, I'm going to say, I'm going to say, I'm going to say, I'm going to say, I'm going to say, I'm going to say, I'm going to say, I'm going to say, I'm going to say, I'm going to say, I'm going to say, I'm going to say, I'm going to say, I'm going to say, I'm going to say, I'm going to say, I'm going to say, I'm going to say, I'm going to say, I'm going to say, I'm going to say, I'm going to say, I'm going to say, I'm going to say, I'm going to say, I'm going to say, I'm going to say, I'm going to say, I'm going to say, I'm going to say, I'm going to say, I'm going to say, I'm going to say, I'm going to say, I'm going to say, I'm
1: going to say, I'm going to say, I'm going to say, I'm going to say, I'm going to say, I'm going to say, I'm going to say, I'm going to say, I'm going to say, I'm going to say, I'm going to say, I'm going to say, I'm going to say, I'm going to say, I'm going to say, I'm going to say, I'm going to say, I'm going to say, I'm going to say, I'm going to say, I'm going to say, I'm going to say, I'm going to say, I'm going to say, I'm going to say, I'm going to say, I'm going to say, I'm going to say, I'm going to say, I'm going to say, I'm going to say, I'm going to say, I'm going to say, I'm going to say, I'm going to say, I'm going to say, I'm going to say, I'm going to say, I'm going to say, I'm going to say, I'm going to say, I'm going to say, I'm going to say, I'm going to say, I'm going to say, I'm going to say, I'm going to say, I'm going to say, I'm going to say, I'm going to say, I'm going to say, I'm going to say, I'm going to say, I'm going to
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7: A chroma for dear, more coqua safujuma maya fe papa. 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
5: She, and I can say, Yaksen mixture, and I'm a chroma for this. 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And what do I want you will do chrome your body will see a communal labor, and can Murphy will be a holding baby.
7: What was I make sure anyhow?
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some what did you group Omuoma, aya Australia, aya Paraguay, and the United States of America no omunisa group no ombetina topo amadena e kama and to my anything. And sorry, Turkey, Omo Tidesa World Cup, no, Ometra Topomu Group, no, Nabua Amanyama and Sotima Koye, Mibato FIFA President Gianni Infantino, Mibato the Attorney, and no, Sha, a brancher, your fan I show speed, Ama and Ram, FIFA fan ID, no, already think at Gianni Infantino, and some Edema I show speed, Ama Denia Kema, Munim Sam, Watunum, Edema FIFA World Cup, and a champion song, no, and not 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I'm interrogating for 1 hour and I say 11 hours. I'm sorry, returning back to Turkey. And I'm at a branch here and I just say World Cup is any year, dear. 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

0: 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Oh yeah, Chose is a big man.
1: Oh I see.
0: No oil gym.
1: What didn't you?
0: Aye, oil any gym. Born so movie, but oil gym. Up a fitness.
1: I see.
0: I want some. I don't know. It's opening.
1: All right.
0: Thank
1: you.
0: Nah, Bibia Enya Kama. Nah, legendary atnase. I don't white white idea. And some more.
1: And some
0: more. And some more. And the opening Kofi
1: Akalu
0: honorable. And Mwakwa Bansoso. okay.
1: okay. Tiket, thank you.
0: Thank you so
1: and
0: much.
1: And the birthday be home.
0: Oh, there be birthday is in the Mfanku anwumre.
1: Na
0: me fa brand am. Political suit no so judge nam.
1: Thank you.
0: We pam ya cha na.
1: Oh.
0: Ache.
1: Check.
0: As all pam for us and come.
1: But okay.
0: Oh, problem yes. Oh, problem yes. As all then tadi dey. Who's them pay for?
1: Anyway, truthful, thank you. We serve you comrade I fortune to us so. Na bibi antimi nyek correct. Na adopai. When you say adia chie. Eradia dum na madipa chie. And we are here once again for a nice purpose. For a reason, tear up your shop. You bid him come on. We are gonna need no. Wash off more pain. So, my gonna tumble. I don't know you who you are now. You're

0: ano na nkomo a ekɔ so nyina Ghana for complaining se na obi be se ne dan awie na esi anwinngu esi esi nsuo kwan ho esi no pese twem adwide na guade bechi wo be da so na na sisi nsuo I don't get it 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humble pain come over bre we ho everybody mun come na you see the city na so the damn time clue eventually wa bagana yeah, near lawyers in the bedding come on, you say the city. I said, Rack, I don't know what prepare, sir, on my day. Can you for that title one way come from social banner if you are so at my quay? Maybe in command of pay, many, but I didn't for new bedding come on, I have six years. What will be doing Ghana? Hey, why should be the next land of action? Dear being a trussle, a dear to be see. What will be the color of the situation? Ha, hey, I said, Mo. Na the key point no said in an extradition obi be say a victory for justice or a political statement na no bribe wah e wah man so many be din kobo na be be atima e fine na na ma che
1: yeah me Joseph
0: but on open pump to say
1: I just opposition wa fit dey me here am not
0: Mr. Munyan, you mam not mean to me any income with ye. None of my totem in Cassis, ya. Fox. Bishop, Mene, Nano Bribo, he bidding combo. Ye pa na, what to mean can ye, Celebea, and come on, ye me de pa, na, yet me a din combo ye pa. And an autumn in Cassis, ya.
1: I said, ya, kakra.
0: Okay, ye de radiasi. Sir, and a pay, ya, dear tea, na, and what do you ho? Sir, yen in combo. Yamin shopi. Says we anabo cordia. Oh, Nanan Timinka. Mr. Mon connecting ye and I'm intimidating in combo ye. Nanam Patotiminka.
1: I'm a tonka crap.
0: Oh, come on. Anyway. I'm commanding you now, sir. Nanano Kaibi.
1: I'm a for empty and there. Every aborder for no more problem for empty and
0: there. Ah, okay. Ma, I'm sir, yeah, tonka crap. Yeah, tonka.
1: Okay.
0: And Rana, eventually, said the name Kobani Sisha, see a question Ghana for, and Rabbi do a moment in Ghana Hano. You want to be a coffer moba, and you open womb too, and was over. Now, said another Tamaklu. Yet, so I may do. Now, before then, Grand, I say, you're sentenced for 10 years. You're two crans or yare. Ah, Yamiadrum, what may do Ghana ha. We are not even media. A ban is here. What should be the position of the law? Then the best, then I was going to fool.
1: But Machobia, I think there's a here to in the law. Here to Sunakas, the Pukru. But what's the name?
0: Betonka, Panama, Fox,
2: 97.9.
1: You can be all right. Obey out for now, Obakasa. If you do not free, da. Yabachi. Bishop Baka said, if you know, if we don't know, baby, young. So,
0: yeah,
1: in Vietnam. If you are or convicted, if you have been
2: the back of the Fox 97.9.
1: Metro. So, Nigeria, dear, we had the Nigeria, dear,
0: okay.
1: You go back as if you have been the back of the phone. So that you are not that way. What is number? Come on, crew. One more number. New business. Man, no. The way I am politics in Ghana. I mean, the way I am in the Ghana. I'm not so keen about this thing. Why? A lot of the charges here on the burner. $90 million.
0: Aye.
1: $90 million is 900 billion.
0: And 900 billion.
1: No, why? Just we are mass lock. We mass lock. We get me cash. At this moment, my mama will be my mom is in. Because at this moment, in the middle, the biometry, the demand of money, the money in Sasto, my Ghana. So, Maslok, you can't be a Maslok, you shall be a Maslok, you can't be a Minas Commission, and a foreign affair, and a sports. Name them.
2: You
1: see, 97.9. A country. From what you know, one day.
0: Hey.
1: Certainly, you have a young man who is a young man who is a young man who is a young man who is a young man who is a young man who is a young man. You don't know me. 10 million, 900 billion. Look, I can't get the amount of money. No.
0: Uh-huh.
1: But you know, you train. Fox,
2: 97.9.
1: From Kumasi, to Kinyane, one person, one flock. Nothing about that. The first one down, putting the NDC for them to appease their supporters.
2: Morning drive. Morning
1: drive. Or my feeling,
0: uh-huh.
1: Motion or meeting for bidding pending the final determination of the appeal. Motion or meeting for bid. My court to the government is bidding.
0: Hey.
1: Not kiss me. No. Blacks, you're leader.
2: 97.9.
1: I didn't Fasan was a motion for pending the final determination of the appeal. Bail also will be granted. The bail will be granted. No, a back, but not case in the Fasan.
0: Hey. What am I here, Massimiano? Pay
2: 97.9.
1: No, President.
0: Enti mbere ne tresen se enura nko bedu Ghana no eh se de ne come straight and I say o kwetere fi kakra
1: so as of the cook question na menu mi elu amu de ne kon se mo ma menu mi elu
0: ye hu
2: 97.9
1: masa me de kan me de na si mani so na ne na ma Ghana me de pe ma Ghana me ni to se ma no pa ni. Both MPPM and NDP we will be by him.
0: Wabamabu?
1: Yeah, Wabamabu.
0: So, Webao, what do you say about your politics, Anna?
1: Oh, The political system, you didn't mention. I have a lot of knowledge about things going on in the world. You read them, a country like Chile in South America, the number of people in Chile, one country, the airports, all the airports in West Africa. Chile, one country. Chile. Peru, caution mining, mining activity, the amount of money in Peru is gold.
3: Fox,
1: 97.9. And your MPP told me, this is what MPP said, they're saying so. And this is what they're about. Instructions, emergency, maybe Nipaba, need to be onion.
0: Aye.
1: Hospital, emergency, therefore, you can be morning drive. Eti, Nipana, but can you say you could be in the system? Say, can you watch on a monitor?
3: Fox, 97.9.
1: Kobia say we nafari and kadi. And I know they are coming.
0: Yeah.
1: And this commercial high in area. Genius and one. I'm sure that's all back in front of me. Not for say we. Or a book on Sunday. Not for sure, dear. Yeah, my doctor's been like, from Ediana, I didn't see you. Ebiasa, many people warrior, Edwinsia, who bring the dafum. You know many people with dafum.
0: Yeah,
1: and I can hear, you need to mean that you can't hear the hospital. That you have the security supporters
3: for Fox, 97.9.
1: Oh, quite sorry. It's not a rich. No, it's not a rich. Manchester supporters, you need to be in the trunk of Shabon, you need to be in the
0: okay, yeah.
1: Politics. But I'm going to say, Madam Abu, I'm just waiting for the day I'm going to come another family.
0: And since you're not active politics, Bim, what about Mabu?
1: Maya, don't you say? There's no glamour.
0: I ask you.
1: There's no glamour.
0: Now, Obia, are you party prep, my banner, what about Mabu?
1: That's not me. Comparatively, no. NPP is far different than the NDP.
3: Fox.
0: Okay.
3: 97.9.
1: You understand?
0: NPP is far better than NDC.
1: Yes, look. The greatest leader will be made free from your high school.
0: Uh-huh.
1: NDC is supposed to be continuing the guns to be sad. You will say, my free tertiary. But just one.
0: Uh-huh.
1: Obeying a free signal high school. Where are they from? Because free senior high school is a great legacy. Ethical also is a problem. What national command? What is the mayor free tertiary from government university? A binimasa. So proper policy bill and I want your abuse now for
3: policy. Fox, 97.9.
1: Is it a concrete thing? So. That is why when you look around, I read a lot, I examine a lot. President Mahama, no man. Me, I'm people who are always going to be born. But somebody, I'm going to take care of the cathedral. And me, I'm people who are going to be born. They were in your possibility. Let me have bread. And then I'm going to be born. I'm going to see the buffer stock.
2: Mama region be around for me. Mon Franco Eh, when you post me there, you should talk to me. Interesting in some
3: Fox 97.9.
2: What they are now, the current school. What they are coconut. Nyansa Biani. But when you post me there, No, you see, sometimes I'm talking about you. The best family motion for you, pending appeal. What can you grant to do? Now, something about you.
3: And
2: Politics
0: of and see, why be no sense of trusting?
2: Oh, my hand,
0: but Dr. Bobby, no sense trusting is here.
2: This is the rainy season, June, July. Until August, we should be in
3: the 97.9.
2: MPP, they will be here. Okay, great. And this is only a couple of years.
0: Nana medasi ya misha anupai. Ya wampai beye. Ya wedi mkomachri nana ya misha api. Nana bribwa hine nene bonko wei. Waya private legal practitioner, former deputy general secretary for NPP. Na mkomo wamine LPG. Flag brother bedi mkomo kakra. Na exactly 8:30. Yene Faruk Al-Wahab bedi mkomo international diplomatic. An international investment consultant, a prominent Ghanaian. Yeah, in fact, in terms of Africa, world, and other territories, you know, Unimupa. Now, I'm going to pay you to be a fast rusher. What is it? To be a fast rusher. I would be yes. We did an imbe, come a strong. It's a man and honor, Mosra. Church on a muddy beef frog. This is the idea. New faith and a sanctuary. petwotwo ni bi ye wo herbal soup no ye wo herbal cream na royal gel no so e wo ho e bi apropro na ho ni ade ade a be ma obesra anasi bi obesho sauce no shua do di kan bi 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capsules baby of the kubia will be at home maybe I'm sorry to me I find LPG
4: yung kong kwa
0: name pop you say
4: when you couple on adumara kwa and that's right baby I find
0: good now Ghana to say
4: Ghana
0: koyi
4: koyi maybe and koyi to maybe
0: ebini mo ende wo
4: ebi mo ebi mo eh e fili ebi zo so en fili
0: that's right I'm on for bleedi
4: omo bleedi dom doso za omo bleedi ni doso say say no o se ka first ni say ka me ba ha say
0: yeah
4: e ka ma bo advert be de o
0: aha
4: ba me us advert no ti se kan no
0: e de na sia
4: because said the holiday eh baba ya advert no
0: oniska
4: yenton ade
0: yenton ade
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0: na then am economy scabim
4: the mess kabam ni se butwe koku fo ka
0: okay
4: minim o age there ba oh
0: early 40
4: oh okay na still you are within
0: yeah
4: won say ebra emre bi atwa mu no
0: yeah
4: na yo sika eska mu no
0: yes yes
4: yeah but nim edi mena na efre no
0: koko eska no
4: fantastic
0: edu fred na ekwaje ba fred na
4: yes because eska no e ba bonte a obi anya bi ene ne se de twa eska no to say de be ma ekwafo ti na fred koko eska no
0: ai
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0: ai
4: so
0: yeah
4: nti ene no mi nda wo eska mu no abonte
0: mhm
4: ka mu bi am abonte so e gbo koko for mercy no e kam
0: mm
4: yin tio moka eh I don't know what to add here obi enu o beto
0: ai
4: because teacher for come next for come oh obi a e ho kire no e wo man nim
0: na musa bulu city planners ina be so ka sem chop kakra e si en suo yiri fan crop for pa o
4: e be koso
0: what one ma a planning city no sa engineers ne sa architects mi ni ma jumo moye
4: aha o mo de o mo nyahwe
0: sa
4: city planners
0: no mo nyahwe responsible for
4: eh yeah abai
0: Hey, Abay.
4: Exactly. 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
0: Okay.
4: Aha. 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Na e koye ni se bi a city planners bi na wan wan bi a. O mo reta no maye.
0: Because bi e ba bi a no bi ato asase.
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0: mo. 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
4: Meet my time back 10. 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
0: Bigger bola ma 2 minutes wo. Na am say engineer Kwefu obia balani so.
4: Okay.
0: Sa di we ya, eh a problem o Ghana ha. 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Eh enye yie. Me so bi ma chen.
5: Yeah, nyao.
0: Na mpom ti say.
5: Eso adom ye ho ye.
0: Good. Yes, you hear Paul Kumasi. You hear Pa. Where do you know the Uncomotia will be? Bibi Costa incident, yes, you name, sir. A engineer, sir. Moshe, ne city planners, and I've a architect, and Mutsi Dania, the other. A construction, you know. Me name, sir. Omana ancient, you may be here, and son of Moses is dying. I infrastructure near the idea, and so to Kakra. Yes, you move them free, ho. And soon I debetina, and soon I'm need them. Me name, damn a costo. Ansana sana mwe yinaisi mwe pie
5: Me da wa ti for sase. In fact, me ye so be ya.
0: Very good, nah, very good.
5: Adie na e koso no. E fabi ubeti ni ya built environment for no. But the fact ye na enye built environment for no issue.
0: Se a fakase ni ehin fo.
5: Ye wo enye ti ma mu fo ya. Sir, you are a friend of physical planning. Nansana, ABI, Becca, say, I hire you dying, I hire your school, I hire your hospital. I was a surveyor, a class also. Echo, yeah, friend of basic plan, a map, local maps for the area. Now, local maps, no, a trevor, be a school number 97.9. There be a big power. Baby, a Texas honey money. Nah, any person would be over with him, sir. It's one of them. Was he a dance? So I feel it was the dance. And secondly, yeah, yeah, pining, they are goddess. Now, the Americans say, be feeling as a woman that got a young size in the year and all whatever. Na gota ho ho kura no enipa ni di wonu ahun se gota da ha ensu oto a no akoni fie no akofa ne bola no be wi egu gota no na wi egu gota ni man koi ensu o so bi e o ba o ti se train
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5: 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na If you're so familiar, almost 30 so almost dying. You need to have a new year. You're very man who is dying every day. You're better to have a stop work. What can stop work in a AC? I don't call you good and free. If it's on your sign, it's your pet. Now, sooner, why is a train or a bar? Who are dying? Who are all on a common quadia with your father? Into your known son, your money, man, and I'm my. And so oh, young Quakra, oh, Yanti, I need a yet until saying, nah, you pay your city and you say, baby, I see and see dying, you see. But a dow, you knew you weren't confused, you got a book because a one year since you were in fact. And you lock on with a baller. And you know the day, no, yeah, yeah, the best I buy.
0: Okay.
5: And again, A dino cry, yes, you know, 10 years, you know. Frosty, near Goffa, and maybe this a man, dear Frafra. Now, what quiet, sir, and the answer was sitting out with you. Can you say? Since you're the Popimo, a Popimo, I could see the BI, and I'm a bad day.
0: Eventually,
5: and see, near man, I cost me, yeah, and the pirate tip of man, we are Kahumbi. Yenya is yet with Tim Braswa.
0: Yeah, you see, Danny, sir. Plan a seed and so to miss you. Better sell the pay. Yami shop.
6: Yo, Benzo Medan.
0: All right. And you know, Kufu opinion and any bone come fat, a future non come over here. Miss Aqualu?
4: Yeah, dinner maker, and I say.
0: Yeah.
4: I abandon responsibility. The papa never can
0: I abandon responsibility.
4: And now I to move on responsibility. You see, ni poor mutu omo emu die. We jaw omo die. We do whatever they do.
0: I.
4: And you know they should be disciplined. Now when they be more disciplined, naba. I abandon authorities.
0: Policy makers. Yeah.
4: What do I say? And you say, oh na we share kumase so.
0: Yeah.
4: Na ze kumase tan ya. I don't know why. It means I want you to money.
0: Hmm.
4: But what you mean,
0: yeah.
4: Because you see, so. Oba obi fie. Oba obi fie. Na se mura wo hono ma.

0: or finance, whatever. They don't deal in that.
1: Okay.
0: And you couldn't have enlisted him. I went to put red alert. And you know, it can be what I say. Now, America, Yenin's tradition, MPP, NDC government, extend their courtesies to the United States. You cannot tell America, because America does not, even in most cases, you cannot tell FBI. FBI is not responsible for that case, in the case of Misufuriata. You can only find the Ghana High Commission, Ghana Ambassador, Ghana Embassy, either New York office, or FBI office, Mr. Ofuriata. No, I'm a Ghana Ambassador, or the head of the mission, or the head of counselorship. Ako applied through the district attorney, the okay. district judicial, the district court of Babia Munim Sufuriata Teno. And now, Ako requested, say, yes, you shan't Ghana, case is in a pending. Now, with the court district court now, it must be represented, Ghana must be represented by an American local lawyer, and then supported by a lawyer, it didn't be free, I'm going to even practice in the box, chair of pretty behind an American lawyer.
1: Okay.
0: Now, what could I tibu say? Where the money we were the money we American district court in Nigeria or evaluate of aha and pa where the American money there be, maybe there would there be or I say correct there be American government in a channel and there be on one a channel or baby the other bunch on that train station in Mubia and come in that case. You know, it is up to the judge our district court in a friend in the district court. You know, only the baby side say. Umu America mnaso. Wa maha iliga. Oba eno ni nsamwane. Unko kumubi. Unko bu America mnaso. Immigration fund report ono. Enu intino. Immigration was informed in the case of Mr. Ofuriata. Emra ni 6 months visa na expire.
1: Yeah.
0: Na ni medical window no so expire no. Na ni American visa ewu ye. But rather no. E ye ni jurisdictional visa. Which is the I-94 ni na ewu. And the American for a refer no ma om ICE a American for migration and the Kentucky office, no, and the whole do no. And then look at the scenario at that time, the hula baloo, and the noise was said, yeah, the neighbor. Some of us says it is not possible. Or go through U.S. local domestic immigration issue, it does not warrant extradition.
1: I see.
0: So, what does it happen? What happens, and they said, what table a request for district court? But then U.S. immigration who do over expiration of visa. Now a table set up a bond visa. Bond in say neighbor a American citizen look for American passport. Bond in say or a dying our America a yin demon. Bond in say what in America that where anybody into a John P. Bill no journey free Ghana or free America better than Ghana. And he changing the status, you know, from I-94 B1, B2 to HK1 or HK2. And no, and any lawyers, any American immigration, I see you follow, ever go dialogue. Sir Senator, that whilst they are changing his visa from the B1 business visa, or the buyer, the Biko, Yari, Edison, who Yarian, now on the bus say, the Yarian in Tino, as what Timoko Hospital was signed a bond, dear man. Send a bank grant, anyhow, and I'm so for Yata now with $2 million at deposit in American. As a business person, say, or invest to America $2 million, America, man, a business resident permit called the green card. Now, the question arises from American court. Oh, but no one himself or case or Ghana, they don't care about the government, they care about the jurisdiction of the case, which was Ghana. They are looking at institution, they are not looking at what type of government. Institution was that. Free other MPP into institution Ghana, judicial Ghana, no, is not belonging to MPP, doesn't belong to NDC. It is no, I have Bonibia, SND, MPP, Timichino, MPP, and Cheno, why Bonibia, NDC, or to quite under NDC, also and Cheno, into whom we do an American chance were wanted. That is the case. Into extradition treaty,
1: I see.
0: Extradition treaty, no, the new woman needs that extradition treaty, no, into one full for Yatama. However, 97.9. In the case of America, I say, woman indicted Yachi Ghanaian B, Yachi Ghanaians B, Yachi Group B, they are engaged in what is called romance scam. Oma Jimre Wafusika, Oma Joysika, at the tune of 38.58. Oma ye amount, what ya, a ye stomach bagging. a yes to mark a year, what is a way is kaka kaka way.

0: That is what the American FBI and I say American agents, you know, prosecutors, you know, able push the agenda. Sisi kasi ena mungo fone wia. Omu ukrumha. So they are coming to invoke a memorandum of understanding to allow Ghana to pick them. Now omu ba de ba, they come in the face or with the face of FBI and Pacho enyano kre. FBI 4 will not send an agent with the blue and white jacket, with the badge, everyone kum. Say you big Ghana, so be far flight about Ghana. No me mi no me miensa abejina court in open court. So we FBI no babe fool be ako. They will not do that. Why? Because say ni paboni fubi echi womu. No mko yum ko share debi miya musha se omun declassify American secret information. Which is American woman Jimmy. They are smarter than any country in the world. And to woman baha babe chi woman. A ye agency or call the security agents omu ye under or they operate or they work officially. We call them mandated security agencies working with FBI. Omu let do officials ba. Now omu ba they declare themselves said they are FBI, they are agents. And to omu no, yes, any means possible. Oba, no abekuno na Uganda police, no ababekuno na judiciary, no didina ba, omo ba oma report to American press secretary, oh US embassy, embassy na manukova, ya yi marine fuwa muomudu omechi, we take care of their security. Omo ba, nesu omu timbitepo na omo rekolo, omo ema Ghana ministry, judiciary, and as a ministry of justice, omo be propo umwa, diya mwa emu beye deno, na State Department abem, na U.S. Embassy abem. Background on the quiet side that minu umye no momente. Omu issue warning to the judiciary. Omu issue warning to some of the judges. Omu issue warning to some of the Attorney General Department officers in a handy case, you know. Principal attorneys and say, so why am I now in my mwenti ma ma an sami an fanan kwa yebe bano o visa ibichem. That's what they do.
1: Sir!
0: Papa, we are used to the system. We know what happens.
1: All right.
0: Maybe they are not beating their tuja.
1: I don't credit.
0: We warn them. And you know, MOU no, Oma no Oma invoke. Na, gidi, ni asani ya do moko. Pepacho, America for it mako chubi Dubai. There be. Nigeria, omu no omini semi omu yunti. Nigeria no jano kwa shahwa. Che Nigeria, fobo nso omu dobiya ma America. Na Oma saranda. Enunye extradition because all extradite to be a ne penalties unko and our surrender no ne penalties unko into surrender with agreement into in the case of
1: Sedinam, yeah,
0: or your sentence 10 years in absentia.
1: Yes,
0: you and I know, say Madam Sedinam, all corner no, where chief executive of Maslock.
1: That's right,
0: me pacho no unkwa diplomatic passport. Assume you say no credit diplomatic passport. That passport does not warrant her because an American visa, a bonu local Ghana domestic and I say green passport in a more diplomatic passport me backing up. And now a minute beyond Covano. How many years has she lived in America? Over 7 to 8 years, 7 years. Our case in the study of Koyano. We have not heard, say, Madam Ezedinam Tamaklu, me who alias. AKA Dean Fufrobia P. It means that said Dino, or the correct green card, or said Dino. So, and what does it mean? On only there in her case, you know, not our court. In her case, not a passport, our judicial secretary. In the case, now she was standing trial. And I'm one casa, not in any other government that government, you know, indicting in the case of NPP. One and I'm trying. And I'm one within a passport, Egypt free, judicial secretary, what the man, sir, or call medical. And in that case, you know, when you're escapee, when you're fugitive, you get it.
1: All right.
0: What could do America? Who do America, no? Also, I take it the process of the sick leave. Or yare, because I don't know what the choir. And when your doctor, money prolong. Now, no more say the medical time, no, the medical leave in there expired into Omra. What's a mehun told me? Now, what could the America 3 or 4 years when ya obi or dofobi was in my warren? And that grand minimum union said no know how a divorce so attend that the divorce at the American embassy. Bibia and Chen American law suit team warware. Wajing green card. Into that time, Samu Basa Mobaba Chen said they are sentenced in absentia wombra. A chair on no pay. Into Ghana request here over and over. The case might go to U.S. District Court. The lawyer Beckham Chen said, that case in here near Ghana for. And come on, man, the passport, my name, two coin. The case in there is so that important. And come on, man, when the man free Ghana airport. America, my patcho, or by her boom, mouse, there be. Why sending a visa, Annie? What imagine green card application? Why change of name? Imagine green card application. And to ask the case now, no, say, waba me, I'm very cautious. So the government, I say, Yadinaba. Obefisi sentence. I can tell you, sir. Now, one who said, Nra, and I say, you know, already his lawyers are in court, appeal court, seeking to quash the high court.
1: Sentence, you know.
0: And then it was going to happen. Meaning, sir, the Omadika raised the issue of some of the extra judicial applications of the law. And to remove their no ba. And to now, no, you better be the situation. Me no me any dey say I say the natural sawam and the infant call sawam fine any dey yan jindi but what it is now ni say that issue when it goes to appeal court this case we see a bail if this case is a bailer na say oyey dey o clear na ho out wa ha yenya clear na ha say ye bail no kra na otimi call back to America in America fine extradite no. If she was extradited, she can't go back to America. But if America surrender, go and ease up because nobody dealing with America, let's say a human occupier, only security clearance. And it is quite more or less possible, sir. Waba Ghana, no, or be clear, sir, issue we are American security clearance, you know them. Why you okay? And she said, didn't the crown any green card, the crown, no, but the back or back were cleared. And I don't think, because we read some of the statements now, she was surrendered. She was not extradited.
1: Yeah.
0: If it is extradition, and we'll create green card, no way is America forbear extradited will be. I will bring back out yourself. The harshest condition ever in Ghana, jail, is not conducive for her habitation. Meanwhile, no, the world's most worst prisons in the world, 10 worst prisons in the world, American for the point they have 5. But the same American back out your sense or Baha, only good health, if I say health medication, only do so, only may I suspect, and I know, sir, for all these years, nobody can tell me, sir, for 7 years, you know, a crime ban and what illegal American immigration action and that. And won't me renew an American 5 year visa, and it has long expired. And possibly, no, she's holding a green card. Okay, green card, American for extraditing, no, because when you're in a buyer,
1: okay.
0: American for surrender. No. And it's a more journalist move, say, I'm going to say, Attorney General Department said, was she under extradition near the buyer, or she was surrendered? Yes, surrender now. Ghana for, there are even conditions that you should treat her. American for them, prema, when you're there, un treating her.
1: Now, a
0: case. A friend is saying, Captain Ifan Krabia Dati versus Justice Quest, Task Quest.
1: Aye.
0: In the case of American phone Krabia, in the old passport, the old airport, Terminal 2, no me to Ankrania 3. San Krano perceived, say, Ghana ni baby, one house and nimbi, and I deceive home New York, and on Baha, and on Befa, near my students. And the Chi Womu Kotoka, Omniaman or Bagim, ya packing or Bagim. Tell me a Chi Womono. I was involved. Acquire your file, so I know US authorities, Apple lawyer. How we arrived at Ifan Krabia's Date office. I was salam down. I would say, sir, partly, I played a role because the kids, we claim, said the word, we know, said they were kids. But back home, now we're above 19 years. Back home was 18. And the other one was 21, and 20-year kid. Now, in that particular case, you know, America for immediately the arrest took place. You know, They came strongly. Sam Crani innocent. And this is US Embassy talking. You don't call Charles Chris question. Charles Chris demanded, say, you inform him and someone remand. Americans kicked against. He said, no way. They will not agree. If I'm grabbing article, now, Charles Chris wanted to do everything possible. I mean, so there be your foster home or buster home, a Roman Ridge. I wanted them this place, I bet you, as a mama don't cry.
1: Okay,
0: they forced themselves and the kids were sent there. Now, during the trial, Charles Chris began trying. I cried back, no, no, about Ghana, crab 1 month or 2 months back to back. It does not mean sending any idea, unyibi.
1: Aye.
0: But when it came to the case proper, come and look at the U.S. defense.
1: And before we are selfish,
0: they demanded a repatriation.
1: Yes, yes.
0: Under the MOU agreement, say
1: that's right.
0: You are repatriating. You could try home America.
1: Aye.
0: And then I just say, go on to me. We are against Omo trying to threat to be cooked. So actually,
1: okay.
0: Threat to be cooked actually. We are lawyer judge, and our yere well mukra American visa, or yere ekurebu mekurebi. Papa try to be bekoso.
1: Aye, be bekoso.
0: But what you say?
1: Ube lusudi njina.
0: Enti surrender bi bem.
1: Okay.
0: Enti surrender for repatriation. See, I'm going to try and crown hot na case in NDM. Now the country, United States.
1: Uh huh.
0: Only UK ni other countries. Our extradition pact or okay. A treaty.
1: Okay.
0: Name all of our country bit is Holland because we in general say extradition ni amama.
1: Aye, aye, aye.
0: Say Holland ni ba kum ha. Nesu obu kum ni power ha. Nesu obu ni akwa ya nchini u janu kwa Amsterdam. That government does not extradite their personal, their national.
1: Citizen.
0: In any case, okay. Our murder. And look here against international law, no. Switzerland will be. Dubai, Emirates, Owobi, Saudi Arabia, and other countries. Omuni asin sambi say, send a citizen, Japan, Owobi, Ekudi Boni, to the sense of Wakum, ni paswa and chin Wakum, Nesu, Nyabakum, wa. Unless they surrender the person.
1: All right.
0: Extradition does not take place.
1: All right. Faruk Kedasi, Yamiso, Yamiso, Adopay, say, Wabu, Yamiso, Yamiso, Vitim Adrian Brosa, Missafu, Yamiso. Apparently, anyone could be Faruk Al Wahab, international diplomatic and then investment consultant. Now, issues are a security, Koba, said the Nandi. You say, I to say, there's a hint to say, for that, and others, there's a bishop here near the Hunkomo. Come on, we'll be a pin pin bano. I know what. My main name, Homeless, is here, and I in Kajangum. None of us are very at Nassi. Mr. Thomas Kusibo for Swat Nassi. Members is here and I are trunk on this.
2: What's for Rudia so? Aday!
3: And Adam Maria Yabo, Doctor Simenya Hepatitis V.
2: And you know, auntie, oh, Hina Yere, Doctor Kosia Diaya. What power specialist have a hospital? Hey, Yadia was Sanya Bini. What's your hepatitis? I hear someone wadon Kwang Krong. Nancy, be true for Quakensi. One of the hepatitis awardu. What ya to be America? The UK Bruchimem. Nakas or Jenoka.
3: Sir?
2: Na fatally van will fry a donjon.
3: Ah!
2: Ebeko! Prostate, sir, compa to call my boss. And also, Hospital. Oh, we're drunk, sir. And you went, Gua. Oh, sir, you're the old Wabi.
3: Oba, Unchirami Hosa Mabre.
2: Kumasi, what will fail? Yes, let us some Jiro. Jasper Philly Station, overseas. And crying. 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
5: She, and I can say, Yaks and mixture, and I'm a chroma for what this I do. Says Miss Awa for Mount for Yale malaria, jaundice, fever, typhoid, and when I'm ya, over prepass and on the beef. If you say a fear BM, Yaks and mixture, it will move beyond the womb be. And what do I want you? Would you crumb your body will see a communal labor? And can Murphy, will be an awarding baby.
4: What was I measure when you have?
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4: Yaks and mixture, and what to chroma for malaria fever, jaundice, and when I'm a yawa woman. 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
5: yaxe mi sakro ya
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6: Aba pamo, wo mundi no kreo.
7: Online shop no. A de enema na wo ye order no, wo musa ready.
6: She, wo dia be fie.
7: Wow.
6: 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She say online shopper, wo to ade a, wo pinema wo ye susu na eso a, wo dia de corona bread wo die. 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
7: Wo de man so akọ Play Store ana App Store, no download wo mo app do. 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She ye ntade empa boa mobile phones, home appliances, electrical appliances, open drafto, pharmacies. 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
7: ene ke bi o enu tro so obi a fro mu sesi a
6: Aba pamo, wo mu di no kure o.
7: Online shop no. A de enema na wo ye order no, wo mu say ready.
6: She, wo dia be fie.
7: Wow.
6: 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She say online shopper, wo to ade a, wo pinema wo ye susu na eso a, wo dia de corona bread wo die. 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
7: Wo de man so akọ Play Store ana App Store, no download wo mu app do. 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She ye ntade empa boa mobile phones, home appliances, electrical appliances, open drafto, pharmacies. 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
7: so convenient
1: thank you yera se yesa so be tronko body so na yakwanim nana machin
9: Yeah, yeah.
1: Name pump to say.
9: Yamia Dumara. I'm so
1: Yamia to your Huya Pa. Say a cransuble called
9: Oh, Adumara.
1: Get a radius.
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1: For now, so traffic in the coffin, Kakran, as soon as you top
9: as of market, na flood this idea, send one who say. 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
1: Yeah.
9: Some of the corner now we yet sad yet no got any
1: more.
9: Hey. And you expected it.
1: It be worth a baby pa.
9: That's the whole thing.
1: You serious? Na pa. Hey, nendra pa. Oh, Charlie. And you, we avoidable. We deal with pa. Ah. Now, number some of us say, yeah, And it is obvious. Zabwa fakwaba.
11: Yeah.
1: Ya pumti sen.
11: Ya miadume. Ya sonzo huye.
1: 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Ya simu. 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
9: 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Na wase. Yehuye nsemu no.
1: Yeah. Ya krani ye.
9: Ye hu baby e free ni baby e bedru.
1: Yeah.
9: Ade bi wo ha unim hu unim de a.
1: Yeah.
9: En piepia wo mpanifuo bi e mo mu ntu anamo a wo wadwen yo se wo pe.
1: Mhm.
9: E mo a wo.
1: Mhm.
9: Onse Farouk nkomo a unu ne di.
1: Mhm.
9: Sa nkomo enya nne nkomo.
1: Ah.
9: Ebra Ofuriata.
1: Mhm.
9: Issue ne buy no.
1: Yeah.
9: Some of us ya catch re NDC for na eye ne ye ko petition ne ye ko pickety wo US embassy. E say yem for Ofuriata mra ne ade ade no. The process ne say otiase a. Obi a wa nwane free Ghana ne ko ye. Na all use medical wo US o
1: dey. Ade we dey.
9: Sad ye na mo ka no. Me ka say bre ne say. Wo kwa kwa jina US embassy say. The way finance minister da ewo Ghana hampu. Odwane afi Ghana to the point say this a US for na na de ne ba. Na wo a wo si wo be free ha kwohwe World Cup no ye be ma visa. Wo ye be ma visa. What is your look?
1: Eh serious o.
9: Ustecha eye den. Finance minister, former finance minister. Anu onukura no wo data bank wo we. Onukura wo American ne ye ne ba cross wo ma. Na wo wo kona wo so kwa hebo no e de na chese wo beba enti mo yes ade na mo nwi mo visa ho se US visa de bo bebre papa de edu suwe na ko fo wo high hope government na sponsor government na sponsor bo 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millions of Ghana cities. Oh yeah, we say government sponsorship. Until omo no busa as ah. Who was carry nyina wa na aso who was carry ana there within the documents e back who was say carry nyina. Na dey enti no so kwaje aban sponsorship.
1: E ho na beti microphone o.
9: E be beti.
1: Mm. Yeah, I'm over. Why are they consistent? Why? E be beti sisi ya.
9: Who was say wo? There wo wo.
11: Example be na fato.
1: Ha!
11: 1996. We free Cyprus, Echo, Israel. And now, a German name, Ananti, and Yamani, and also called Palestine.
1: 97.9.
11: Send me a coffee. Say, Bakudru, what dear was that?
9: 1996, so then I just said Palestine, or Nemo, and now from
1: 96.
11: I said 96. I said, I'm fat, and I don't know. 80. Me buy, me saba back, and the job. I bet in a Ghana. In 2018.
1: Okay.
11: From 96 to 2018.
1: 2018.
11: I me passport to not take the any be no and na me yeah. Entina eko Israel ebiem akoyade.
1: Yeah.
11: Me di ko ye no an microphone se papa ko we wa ba hand.
1: 97.9
11: no ka sa se papa. 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He can't come back to Israel
1: again. Hey. Over I think 22 years mu.
11: Ai. 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
1: These people eh?
11: And to Ghana, how can we cut it? There be a woman crying, no, back off. No, to
1: associate. Serious, you.
9: And see, I dear be a high two and a more be near name implications. I ya, me and ye yen ye maybe. Yes, I say, moon him say, resetting no one whereby, ain't you know? Grassroots with me pushy ministers be a woman ye be dear. I say, Omuyama. Oma appeal to omu support base.
1: Yes.
9: But ebeka ho

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2: mhm
0: agisa ye pay capita ye pay capita income I hit it beyond $12,000
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0: 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no asen saba say ho di ko 24 hour economy 24 hour economy no eye only for a short period we define the category of persons ya wo mu ye ni san no any ade no so ti 24 hour economy no ya activities no wo hu no krom ni nyina no I died down completely around 12 midnight.
2: Mm-hmm.
0: Every four.
2: That's right.
0: Yeah, okay. Almost 6-7 okay, there. Okay, now, but 80% of the activities in there now.
2: Yeah.
0: No fake a crab in the wall. No more far home corner. So what do you say? Wow,
2: it is.
0: And a woman in them chrome gare, no baby, baby, and a fire window shopping. And you're buying and selling.
2: Go, ah,
0: you can't say 24 hour economy. Be seen what Fox FM when you move here. Ube to me, I have 24.
2: What was that? Yes, sir. Mammy, too. With the name of your cousin,
3: I won't have my back up. Please go with it. No, we can more. That's all.
2: Yeah, okay.
3: Offer a chairman, you know, the no copia, but you're not part in the international lawyer treaty. Of a tonym, Waunia, the most mentor, and somehow I have a video type of our co-communications officer, a woman she knows, dear Bethre, Yanamoy campaign, be a guano. Over, as someone, me of a Kayo this year, 24 hour economy. Over, and then you put on the 24 hour economy, and then you end this in May, and our major campaign promise not ever hifa. And then you're thinking, over your bro, okay, I want you to know what Ghana no, I had times 1,000, and that end this in Jamahama, I'm a more fun than time with you. Over Ghana, bro, and a Ghanaian youth, you just say, you won't be that. Ghana, yes, she's saying, Bronson Jim and the Jonda Mani Mahama, and the 24 hour economy no more promise here, say,
2: but I say for front to us now, Yanko. Hello, good morning. Hello? Who would that be? 0501436476. 0501436476. Mr. Friend and Ma, fetch me. Fetch me, partner. I think there's a problem. 0501436476. Hello, good morning. My being to you, didn't be your cassette free. Hello, good morning, but you didn't be your cassette free.
4: Hello, good morning, Meduma.
2: Mamin, too, Meduma.
4: I'm in you, we are chairman. I'm going to copy hooker. I'm in the center region. I'm in you. I'm not sure if you're a person.

0: Hello, good morning. Fafo from Amina, Yonko, Fabi 2 Cousin Kaho. Hello, good morning.
1: Good morning.
0: Yes, sir.
1: My boss.
0: Yes, sir.
1: With your daughter, I have forgotten this station. And I'm the way. Me and Mika saying, Midiane, Nana, Bidide, Bakupe, Nana Bidide, we sent you, Na Yakotuaba, NPP media communicators, Yonko Funi Diagina, Yeni Castle Review, you know, what the Uluna.
0: Thank you. Hello. Good morning.
2: Yura, Yura.
0: Yes, sir. Mami Tio, didn't be your cousin free.
2: One of the watching you, Kumasi.
0: Mami Tio.
2: Yura, and Kwasama woman in Anise, Sedin and Tamakulu, and yes, will be Babidem, and you see Kanan so, Yansanka, Nimun de Ben, say, Yakofana ba, you didn't ask them, Nori Prosequa, a bishop, woman debating to all, and this Yabari, Nori Prosequa, a bishop, a fee, a year, a quadraminta, a candle. Namia man of Fono Cram, the Anomu Jibo, and Nanako see practic cutting me. What you call phobia, Umso Mubaba Pestrad Bella, Niamsiano, Pa, San and Cophobia, you ministers in Yadian. A bit wrong, Kabushimu ye pa, and to be a combo soon between Yadu.
0: Mate, Vedas, your penny, I'm in for the last call and I'm a time that time. Hello, good morning.
3: Good morning.
0: Yes, sir, Mamito, didn't be your cousin free.
3: Opening that say your family try again because after what you can carry on saying what if they are quite cheap now. I bet them pay for the say. Now Papa ba ako cash and be what? Then you will fit them. Now some man now man for be brave. This one say. Opening that say some man okay say. If you want to na buy that then be deal with buy mu. I want a center region ha. Ya antimi anya hospital ba kupa oman complete. Obi ba ba ye 2 years ni a who attack is ani pan say. One complete hospital in Tina G. Some impediments are almost impassable. Sounds like no more car. Yeah, I'm not going to pop a fool. The best from this shop, we're about to know about the car. Some are almost kind of sunny at here.
0: Matter.
3: You want me? I am in film. What can the man show? Visit 1 year in film. You run as I say about whatever.
0: But I say.
4: Hey, where Anna? I have no coffee for some banu. Say, hospital, Baku Pekra.
0: Oh, what
4: is it? A bear listening in Amam.
0: Listening here. Hello? 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
14: Yes, that I yes, I did. 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

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And Eye Ukwada Bronyachi Busume and Sia and the former Kumako Edu. 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

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Me D at the NAB Nana Ampofo Berema. You bet me a family. I'm Kura Ampofo. 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I'm a pay. 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As you see somewhere, I would do somewhere, and Yambra somewhere, I hear for somewhere, when you hear with somewhere, and only a cambum at Tunidi, a Yasia won't. Abrabo, and a Yabo. The Sunday name, you have a two year waffle, you have a chair, one year, you have a fudgery. Not yet your quampa, you have a faso at Nasa, a view, Yasse, not Yamkoto Esemo, Yamkoto Amanemo. For Patrick and a pay me chow and a pay. Now Kupo and Shao and then Empire Boa and Ra Obama me of a Patrick Nami Ushawati Sanso and Alaji Nami Shao King David one Femina or two for Nangopo and Kamunun Shamo to the Biamo Daso Namo Jimmy Ho Namo Kame and one Pai Boom a Bibia Montim and Cabiano a Craden Echo and no Emma Menije who said yes me were dumb. The parliament to be kind. A dozen. Yeah, crack glass or dab the crack. Or dab crack. What is the kind? If you cry, then none of crime to me now. I do so have me. Oh, yes, yes, yes, yes, yes, yes, yes, yes, yes, yes, Yadam say never, I say Nyanum. A brimmy baba. The Biame Cassie, a brimmy baba. They say, oh, what do you, oh, what I said, you be, oh, what be your mother be a. And Brenna and Econo. Say, oh, do a woman nipa, one chin and Cassie Mampa, what you be fellow. Say, a nipa no co, a contingent here, one son may be a woman, and a man, Henny Pano.

0: to me say. And if our bama me
1: and then in the 74 years, I want you know, when you be over you,
0: Missy, Madame, it's a stadium,
1: baby, and you're sorry, and cabayo.
0: Oh, and you come here, mum.
1: Now, ho, ho,
0: what the more? Eh, Japan, and I want to do some new.
1: Oh,
0: but the same moment, dear, the child is adding into no, I might say my buffum.
1: And I'm so ho, ho,
0: oh, name, and yes, a personal.
1: It's mean, Pedia.
0: Yeah, na I can't to her.
1: Yes, that they make what you say?
0: They look and it's never
1: fun. So, am I in the bond? The enemy, bro.
0: You will
1: be a cobble to the womb. But won't you follow me? Won't follow the uncle with him? Why am I?
0: I come at it.
1: Oh,
0: maybe a major and major and Timmy and Mammy who said me, my,
1: I don't know much.
0: How much? Oh, then I'll make us how much in it to me, and so yeah, and check now.
1: And China, I do. And to own a bad die, been facing.
0: Me know about that. Miss Van said, "Bear 20 years."
1: Oh,
0: 20 years.
1: Oh. Can you more draw?
0: What's it? 20 years. Because Nana, menum bia, me dia, I don't know.
2: We see who.
1: I don't make any.
0: What's up? Henya no abehye me no ha me no
1: enti we
0: me ni so de kura na aka na so ho
1: enti ema dodo a uno mo da ye uno bi densia enso wo fi e de mfa so na onya firim
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1: And your man now know what they know, no one that's a moment.
0: Did they miss him? Them show me, papa. On the first in the day, you sweep up, we'll move to fire sooner. So, auntie, dear mamma, you're depending on the ground, and plan I'm in the decaw, you know. They'll go by and say, no, mamma, didn't even cook the crew. Oh, mamma didn't even cook the crew. I know, and it's the same day, mamma didn't even cool. It's even here now, and I'm so, and yeah, we be up and can't let me.
1: And two don't power or barber catch us on him.
0: Mean person be able to catch him, sir. No, any of your can't send my maiden be quiet. Be by him, and I'm catching the amiens to say with the abba. Eh, yeah. No,
1: I also condom.
0: Condom, sir. Now condom the cry, the mimpecula, because he be my roca or mimpecula.
1: Okay, day.
0: Because you could be, Emma, maybe an enemy who control no one, Bema.
1: One no band that no share condom.
0: Michel.
1: But who you know? Now who condom no? Nana condom na for him.
0: Mini baby afa.
1: Now the share.
0: Na fa jam bem.
1: And now the share him.
0: And me decide him.
1: And now the share him. And now you be man condom ni nimcha deno way.
0: One kedi.
1: Open the kedi.
0: Because condom na ma kwa kotu gua. Ma fiche sa me hunu.
1: And now be so bad say way.
0: And me jan hon.
1: Who jan he?
0: So I know that's what I'm bouncing. Jan hon mo na me ku jare. The old man was in. Na de you say. No na de bae. Na me ah me de me de bi gum pan so.
1: And who jan condom no bana obana ya se ho.
0: Me jan ho. Na fe na me ko ya mo hunu se me wisu condom. 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
1: I didn't assemble na de bae me me dio.
0: I'm not going to be able to do it.

0: Why any now? What 2023 series that you receive in Germany? Say, Okofa 1-1 ne buy a walk out of the hole. Or besides, Okofa will frab a 2023 series.
1: Now, we'll be soon in 23 series. No, what will be?
0: Enti ayɛ 20 cities miensa 60 cities okwan nipa ne sɛ ɔmfa ma ɔsa enko kɔ ba bi foforo benya bi ana afra me number si 0542 0542 77 77 85 85 7 cities
1: ana 72
0: yes ene ya ene si 0542
1: Hey,
0: kiss
1: now,
0: kiss
1: who?
0: Then
1: 5 or 2. What's this?
0: 7 to 2 9 7 cities. Now, come on in.
1: Yeah, boy, every Greek members of Sakasiaka.
0: Hey, Nana.
1: Sakasiaka. You're the only one here.
0: 0542 77 77 85 85 Listen for 7 cities in
1: Rana. Sakasiaka. Ready. I don't know. I say.
0: Aye, 20 cities miensa.
1: Miensa. So what does he say?
0: 20 Ghana cities miensa.
1: Oh, say, Mohu Donti. 72. I got the 7 cities.
0: Aye. Yes, it's in your house. 0542 77 85 85 72 0542 0542 77 77 85 85 72 and 0599 0591 3 13 67 67 89 8 89 8 0599 1 3 1 3 67 67 89 8 89 8
1: Yes.
0: 0542 0542 807 807 907 907 907 907 907 907 907 907 907 907 907 907 907 907 907 907 907 907 907 907 907 907 907 907 907 907 907 907 907 907 907 907 907 907 907 907 907 907 907 907 907 907 907 907 907 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
1: All right.
0: Onum wadu after 1 hour.
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0: 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Se changes imana.
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0: 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U cheki sugar no unim said ye ayana etye.
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1: Sentisa.
0: O de wa wasa a perception no. Hwe o current lab report and our figures are readings are unya. Na num wadru.
1: Okay.
0: Na ma ohun 1 hour se u de bia heba plus anopa enumere heba plus ano pavi plus wo faka.
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0: Na ma ohun na otwimienu. 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Na hwe se heba plus pavi plus bua wo ni pedia no. 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
1: Yes.
0: O se wa o be se o ni padua no.
1: O be se o.
0: Mesre, hepa plus pavi plasmos.
1: Okay.
0: Nka che wo hu bi. cha wo bi every month.
1: Okay.
0: Wo betumi a woni abusua ni nyina fa nya dudu nom.
1: That's it.
0: The number is
1: 0542 0542 0542 0542 0542 0542 0542 0542 0542 0542 0542 0542 0542 0542 0542 0542 0542 0542 0542 0542 0542 0542 0542 0542 0542 0542 0542 0542 0542 0542 0542 0542 0542 0542 0542 0542 0542 0542 0542 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0542 0542 0542 0542 0542 0542 0542 0 ho adanse ye
0: last time we friend to dog ko ye sure say dro no e beboa na e ba da ba kra na Heber Plus has been in the system since 2016 and okay. acquired the FDA for I work harder though into over 10 years it has been there
1: okay
0: it's a new one first person I will be no more so I buy a child now
1: and to open it now time I did buy a answer I'll go for
0: drone now no no
1: okay kubisa
0: why did you can't be answer now we be need a benum and you
1: no okay fine I want to last the order yeah, sorry
0: mm. Mume yen so ye die mu ye
1: okay
0: ne ye ye ye ye ye die so mfa so
1: okay
0: 0542 0542 0542 0542 0542 0542 0542 0542 0542 0542 0542 0542 0542 0542 0542 0542 0542 0542 0542 0542 0542 0542 0542 0542 0542 0542 0542 0542 0542 0542 0542 0542 0542 0542 0542 0542 0542 0542 0542 0542 0542 0542 0542 0542 0542 0542 0542 0542 0542 0542 0542 0542 0542 0542 0542 0542 0542 0542 0542 0542 0542 0542 0542 0542 0542 0542 0542 0542 0542 0542 0542 0542 0542 0542 0542 0542 0542 0542 0542 0542 0542 0542 0542 0542 0542 0542 0542 0542 0542 0542 0542 0542 0542 0542 0542 0542 0542 0542 0542 0542 0542 0542 0542 0542 0542 0542 0542 0542 0542 0542 0542 0542 0542 0542 0542 0542 0542 0542 0542 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
1: 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Yeah, biya humano edia tum. 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Na mitimi kwa tanzen ramf. Between the Dakum, between my five da, between a tree, assembly and a baba 0546999744 0546999744.

0: 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Hello.
1: Hello nana good.
0: Ma jie.
1: Nana ma wo ye.
0: Ame wo ye Kasim. Mate. Yes, that's the FF for us. Hello?
2: Hello?
0: Morning.
2: Morning, Nana.
0: Hey, Achuma.
2: Papa.
0: Young Koi.
2: You. Nana, why am I a master? I'm a
0: master.
2: If you now achieve a free term, I'm in Tonka.
0: Oh, and you're free. Baba.
2: You're the young master. You're afraid. You're not going to be drafting.
0: I'm it.
2: Papa, not them now, Okano. Yeah, can I say a design and my son, dear? So we are branching every sure. You're me and one. And you're Juma Ed,
0: I was all to your way. Why any more than one can't say that we are WTH general. Money and no more that. I am also one can't say. There we are, that's him. Whoa,
2: Nana, and you're Juma Ed, you.
0: Da,
2: what do you say? Unura, grace him. Now, that's your watch, sonna. And you're easy. Na oye ya wonye wa home no asan yi bi.
0: Mhm.
2: En tu be ya sa de na nkodu be se 45 50 no. Na wa ye mo. Ba to ya ne kasa an kakra.
0: Mhm.
2: E do be kwani mo.
0: Okay.
2: Wa ti ase. Ma le de ye di gina na so e se ye di da ho.
0: Okay. Mati.
2: Ne ka no so no. Na na ye judi.
0: Mati.
2: Ye tri ma no.
0: Yeah, kwa.
2: Yeah,
0: they are on the second car. Not it. Can't they? Yeah, call us here. 0546999744. 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Hello.
3: Hello, Nana. Good morning.
0: Morning. How was you?
3: Nana, na seri wa mele yamal siye.
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4: 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Manya be bi ko. 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
0: Okay, Marty. 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
10: 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Almost so to up a team for Tamwa Amobia at TB. Information centers. Beburu Hania Dunum. Almost only out to Cassavia. Ya Wapetic as a bonnet baby and will be at TB. Pramoto Black as a bono at Tiffin Samno AB in the.
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6: Partly the fault of those who sell those lands. Those lands are not supposed to be sold. And then also partly the fault of our assemblies and the officers who grant the permits. If anybody brings a house that you know is in a restricted area, which is a waterway, it's not supposed to be sold. And so you should not sign the permit for them to build. But some of the houses have building permits. How did they get them? You know, so we have to do some soul searching. And I think government must be firm in doing what it has to do in order that we stop this perennial flood issue. We shouldn't be like the vulture who says he will repair his roof when the rain stops. When the rain stops, then we forget about it. The vulture forgets until the next rain comes and he promises again to repair the roof. This time if we repair the roof, we have to really work and repair it. Incidentally, this year too, the rains have been unusually heavy, and that is why we're seeing the extent of flooding that we're seeing. In other years, it's not. The rainfall is not as heavy. And so I've directed a task force, NADMO and all the others, to do a presentation to us. We're going to identify all the restricted waterways. And when they have done that, I'm giving the directive that they should go ahead and do what they have to do. And I hope that when we do that, all Ghanaians would understand that it is government's business to protect the safety of all of us.
10: Ensuo to ayeka nanso so ensuo no be firi wono mono na afi pete wono na ekwo no wato ne ma ato agu o se nye sa enti sabre de gana fo ye nyina ye nti ase ba bi ensuo wo bia no o ma emu nyina mpanyifo nti wo hunhum na ye nhwe sa be ya e betumi ape ano ne dua gubre
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8: Cultural expressions are not only the treasures of Ghana, but that they are gifts to the world. Furthermore, this policy recognizes that in an interconnected world, cultural intelligence and languages are critical tools for development. And I want to propose that each of us tries to learn one language away from our mother tongue. As we look to the future, we recognize that the transformative role of technology and particularly of many, including artificial intelligence, can be used to digitize our culture, promote our languages, and amplify the reach of our artists. However, as we ensure that, we must also use it in ways that are innovative and are rooted in our values for the benefit of our people, especially in the areas of job creation.
11: Gara mampanyini abade chile Professor Jane Nana opoku ajimae ano asem ena ichwegu yeno. 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
8: this opposition culture not only as a custodian of our heritage and identity but also as a strategic pillar for sustainable national development. All these initiatives and activities are geared towards positioning our sector as a bedrock of Ghana's development and should not be ignored. We are convinced as a sector, with all the indications

0: Banu Dini, a minority leader, a honorable Alexander Kwamna, a Fenyo Markins. 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
1: Call to the other side of the South. Mr. Speaker, we the minority hereby appeal without reservation to our friends across the aisle and to every member of this House. Let us be consistent. The standard we apply today to the treatment of the opposition must be the same standard we would demand were the roles reversed. Ghana's democracy belongs to all of us. It is not the inheritance of any single administration. We are all its custodians, and we will all answer to history for how we chose to steward it in moments exactly like this very one.
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3: Over the past year, government has embarked on some of the most significant health reforms in recent memory. We have uncovered the National Health Insurance Levy. By keeping that campaign promise, we created additional physical space for health and strengthened confidence in our health financing scheme. We have launched the Free Primary Healthcare Initiative, placing prevention, early detection, and community-based care at the center of our pursuit of universal health coverage. We have also established the Ghana Medical Trust Fund, popularly known as Mahama Cares, to support Ghanaians living with chronic and life-threatening illness. We are expanding infrastructure, accelerating digital transformation, strengthening emergency preparedness, and investing in the workforce that must ultimately deliver these reforms. In 2026, government intends to complete at least 10 of the Agenda 111 hospitals. And government has decided to invest in overall the total number.

0: of about 35. So in 2026 alone, we are looking at 10, and maybe the subsequent years, we'll look at about additional 25. We are also looking at inviting the private sector, including the churches, to also come and partner government to put to good use all these Agenda 111 facilities and commence work on 3 new regional hospitals in Savannah, OT, and Western North regions. Establish 3 cardiac centers and continue the broader restructuring of the health sector to ensure our institutions are fit for purpose.
1: Wei eye onumnyam fo kwamra minta akando wono ena yeswafo a ohwe oman apomdene so
2: Fox 97.9 Pramoto Breaker se bono ena wasungu so 103.1 Takra de Fox o record o mo fan information center sa hodo na nam so social media handles no kaseponi gu ho kwakwa kinka bi na emu aye ahomeka ya home so na yanye nkrato e mra ye ba de aka ye de ato amso.
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3: And ya mean my am but I'm pamono. 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
4: saga. 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I'll call herbal shop any pharmacy. 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Good morning. And I say
3: Machio. I dear fair afe anama hunu asin tasemono. Doctor Tridis Anna Kofa good morning. 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
3: A chroma for dear, more coqua safu, Juma may have papa. Washam Rewan and Cocra, show me what dinner.
4: And I can say, Yaksen Mixer, and I'm a chroma for what this I do. Sisters, Mr. Wopo, Mount for Yale Malaria, jaundice, fever, typhoid, and when I'm ya, Uber Prepass and Onyabi. If you say a fear BM, Yaksen Mixer, it will move Yaso da Wunbi. 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Will do chrome your body will see a communal labor. 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
3: What was I make sure anyma?
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5: 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In some way, watch it in one more back, and yes, I dear. And that day, and almost one in so ya jano, and I say yano, and quite random, mineno, and want some ya de bebre at ye for.
9: And the over or more cassarum so me at a chair for.
5: I am not for.
9: And I video no so much be. Answer video no, and yano crap.
5: What more should I say? Eh, say, Wabu knows why ya den. 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
14: 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4545 4545 4545 4545 4545 4545 4545 4545 4545 4545 4545 4545 4545 4545 4545 4545 4545 4545 4545 4545 4545 4545 4545 4545 4545 4545 4545 4545 4545 4545 4545 4545 4545 4545 4545 4545 4545 4545 4545 4545 4545 4545 4545 4545 4545 4545 4545 4545 4545 4545 4545 4545 4545 4545 4545 4545 4545 4545 4545 4545 4545 4545 4545 4545 4545 4545 4545 4545 4545 4545 4545 4545 4545 4545 4545 4545 4545 4545 4545 4545 4545 4545 4545 4545 4545 4545 4545
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13: Okay.
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14: 7.9 she half cup
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14: said the normal amount of half cup
13: okay 97
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14: number one say ode teaspoon your tablespoon na ya trek say no teaspoon na ketwa
13: no ketwa no
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14: kanum anopa
13: okay
14: obanom
13: okay
14: ansan wodidi
13: wow
14: kanum nanum
13: okay
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13: aye dominion herbal powder
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13: okay
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13: okay
14: na fileta esu so so boni
13: problem ho
14: mo je fina wo ni pede me se se ko
13: okay
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13: boy wow
14: nya wonya fiber
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13: wow
14: fagusu shim na no
13: okay
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13: 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And that's a tablespoon.
14: A teaspoon.
13: Yeah.
14: They didn't know tea. I track it to one. But what is on the pen?
13: So what you said? No, what you said? So she
14: know.
13: Now they're good.
14: I am not
13: going to and one no.
14: Obey your son. What did he?
13: I tell you.
14: Koko kura oto koko.
13: Vagum.
14: Obey Tima Sabu koko.
13: Yes.
14: What did
13: you
14: know?
13: No man in the hear me.
14: I am 0543.
13: 0543.
14: 15 15 81 81 95 95 0543 0543 15 15 81 81 95 95 and I face 0245 0245 45 45 57 57 49 49 0245 0245 45 45 57 57 949 49
13: yes enter tier 4
14: Obia or what typhoid okay now come on
13: yeah the money back up on the road say ya deno
14: ogro e be come to form
13: yes
14: ogro wa e be come to form
13: okay
14: ye fa no fi ye nua na ye di abontin impo ye mfie once na sisi ye nua na so
13: okay
14: ene abontin nua na so ma duane jododo na wo ya typhoid
13: wow
14: but modern so be dominion e ba fa oda
13: okay
14: e ba bo wo
13: okay
14: mama yare ye ha drink e se wa bro fudin ani din ye depa e
13: diabetes
14: die was wo kun diabetes
13: but wo obo twa ku da bia
14: na obi ti
13: so obi ti
14: bro no obi ti
13: yes
14: yes, sir. Name is a brofono. A yari. Any is a fool.
13: Okay.
14: And ne and colina.
13: Okay.
14: A yaris a yari.
13: Wow.
14: Me patch of more than say, Obepe Dominion Eba, Powder. So, tea, I'm a patch of. Ma, Nana, say, Yare Baboa. No, this was soon.
13: Yes.
14: I go say, Obia Bodiana, a robust man.
13: I know. It's a Obia won't yet.
14: Obaso Diana, a usinu.
13: Aye.
14: Obaso Diana, a punch and tata.
13: Aye.
14: When you better know, near Pussy,
13: yes.
14: Near more quabble, we see
13: it.
14: Repacho, Nibitum, mm-hmm. Quatin, Yamfa, a drony adriani.
13: Okay.
14: Nemo, you drani, you
13: drew.
14: Messaka, you Yamfa, a drony adriani.
13: Okay.
14: Never a drani, you drew.
13: Okay.
14: Or Babia, Nana Utiway, Sammy Ukon Benifuso. Yes, you have Nana Tway, your friend tomorrow.
13: Yeah.
14: Now, so see, I don't know, Miss Yan is another. Bow Yadi, dear. A bell was our
13: count.
14: Obeka sana 92 so yare. And it's a friend said, General World.
13: Send the bendy pedi, you have a jab brand.
14: Nana,
13: yes.
14: Only pebiara. A food supplement,
13: which
14: Obian Pebby exact one.
13: Okay,
14: yam only power.
13: Dominion Heba powder. Dominion Heba powder.
14: Food and drugs would approve.
13: Muntia DNA, a Dominion Heba powder. What a fire yum, Dominion Heba powder.
14: Angel Dominion, and
13: Dominion Heba powder.
14: Dominion Heba powder.
13: It's number CBM, yeah, but sorry,
14: 0545 0545 15 81 95 95 0245 0245 45 45 57 57 49 0245 0245 45 45 57 57 49 Nana Obenya Drabia to Obabia.
13: Okay.
14: We bato nia oda otimi na najo.
13: Okay.
14: Na obemura ma diache.
13: Okay.
14: We tiri dompe.
13: Okay.
14: O passe siatika.
13: Okay.
14: We bato pe dominion ba pada exact kwa nebe tia bo.
13: Okay.
14: Nana Obenya eye Drabia to Obabia Kumasiya. Pharmacy Biara Obenya Biato Bomodin.
13: Okay.
14: Oko Missy Heba Obenya Biato.
13: Okay.
14: Oko apidan obenye biato
13: okay
14: enti bo modern se be bia be bia pharmacy wo bia
13: okay
14: obo ko fred mans e wo
13: okay
14: ana se ke o
13: okay
14: oko dani dani heba ano se bi wo sa oko smart heba
13: e bi wo
14: be bia
13: corona
14: FM oko israel FM ni mo israel be bia
13: obo se fa kwa
14: ba
13: be fo se
14: obenye biato
13: aha
14: eric green heba obenye biato
13: okay
14: me pa cho See a beautiful license and I'll take a summer for
13: okay. Okay.
14: Now, Mr. Otifuvia.
13: Okay. Fanaman to Jalas and Mamma.
14: Mamma, no, I 0543 0543 15 15 81 81 95 95 and 0245 0245 45 45 57 57 49 49
13: Where
14: your Angel Dominion Herbal Center.
13: Okay.
14: And the Angel. Yeah, the Dominion Herbal Powder.
13: Ediaba. No, I don't pay you that. See, I'm saying a share BM. Sabe, I quite them over to your friend. Now, only Nadim Kutahon. No, man, no, a year 0543 15 81 95 0543 15 81 95 0543 15 81 95 and 0245 45 57 and 49 0245 45 57 49 I don't need the Dominion Herbal Powder. A your food supplement. 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We be invisible a bet, you know, a comedy a bet, you know, would it be ya on an hour chrono? 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
4: 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And can Murphy, will be an holding baby.
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7: And Huadain immune system, or Yankupon, and your Renny Pedriano Samoya Hubano, and Nasawunum in Busaba Mesa, a Pedia immune system, Nabribia, Yarientimu. Say, dear, I'm off for the drawn one, and the in Busaba Mesa, drawn who are dancing, yes, and Yarwa will run Nipa and Nina, a Timmy Banaso. And now, Mompa, Omuanya, one dada, no monum doctor in Rono, and num imbusaba mesanoa, and Momoa who are divinity. Ya omuntim posse, Yaria esomo, imbusaba mesa, a walk crazy, and you may move bea your toe in row, and to form friends 0246 208496.
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0: This is a new day for you, and you shall sing a new song in Jesus Christ's name. 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
6: 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And a 0542-807907. 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
14: So, what's your name? I'm Yeah, I ye, Mr. Kotoko. See a wee, near Shahas, cry. Dark Kotoko, better arsenal. Meaning, no matter. And need you more swan, I made yada.
15: What up for West and almost someone with Timmy Yamadamatim Yamadado, Akrabia, see, I sank it good. Akrabia, see, I management and your management. One more for my man, Sasa, woman is Tamila, one more moon, you know, one more Jana de Dada, into woman Kanya, one more no moon, that's I don't
14: know. No, dear, who are
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7: 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And I am quite well with the drum in the yard. Nanny Santi, what are the Arasu Kunimua? If more than 7 years.
6: 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Manumbi, Tina Midiwa dancing. And I say, Meme say
5: 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And I make him fool. Near I yet a woman nipper diamono. 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
1: 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Judges Bert Clements and Glenn Feldman both scored about the same, 116-112. All three in favor of the winner by unanimous decision. He is now the unified WCW.
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25: I find a commander, I never tried TK, never tried TK. I find a commander was a Yaday Wallace this edition, and midweek edition of the Focus Sports, you know. Yate Abraham Haya Fox 97.9. 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
0: Put respect on the name of the Ghanaian players.
2: Ghana ni Panama ni analyze. No the okay. Ye dia bam. Ghana ni Croatia ni the okay de kakra ba. But Spain.
0: Am I there?
2: France. Germany mo, Brazil.
0: Nabo.
2: Ye ka mo.
0: We are not ready for them there. Ye ko what happen
2: ko. Ye ko bobi o.
0: What
2: do you have to ask?
1: Legend, and aside the Lamine Yamal factor, he will be an integral part of Spanish national team.
0: No, Adia Uye, Echina, but you can't afford this, and I'm not going to afford this. The Lamine Yamal
1: factor. 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
0: ya cha da ta den so afi
1: ah kala den so afi se jesi ya ni da number 1 ba ze de ba ku ya ni mu ni
0: asa wo we will shock the world.
1: Yes, and ya ni ba ji pa se we will shock the world.
0: O dia won ka
1: and once shock abam ni chira se legend. Once on the shock about the statement, it's just a yard here. Because, see, I quite around there because I'm quite shock and I'm surprised. There's a country, no yard here.
0: So, who wants to be the worst shock?
1: Like, Spain, Accra, youth plus experience. Okay. So, you're a team anymore. The core of their team, they want you to call 25 years. And to the core of the Spanish national team, Ubena Pedri, Ubena Lamine Yamal, Nico Williams, Gavi, Pablo Barrios. These are young chaps on the World Cup. Then in Penifuano, we didn't come out about Obi to say Aya Llorente. Oh, play a bit to say Rodrigo Cascante Hernandez.
0: My mencha my boss Bako, Mr. Jiman. Udru Mampointing Kwana, so that Mr. Jiman will go to Ghana. Mr. Jiman. Has ni kasiapa.
1: And you're blessed with THB next season.
0: Or has Nikas Yapa.
1: He's
0: my one of my godfathers.
1: I'm in charge, Mr. Ajiman.
0: He's monitoring the show. I'm in charge. 97.9.
1: Has him to be.
0: Hey, has him to be. He's a
1: big guy. He's
0: a big guy. I'm in charge, Mr. Ajiman.
1: Another reason is their tactical flexibility under Luis De La Fuente.
0: Okay.
1: The end of the name is Spain for only a country back home, ball FA, and they will want to always keep hold of the ball. Ombe crab ball, no. No matter what you say, ombe creative spaces. Now space the ball open and the team, no. Ombe juicy, and they creative chances. But Luis De La Fuente by no, or the idea about Kwa Babe Kahn, and we say, oh, you see the width, the wingers, you know, when oh, holding the ball, no creative space from the middle, and Yegma, and to the European Championship, it was Nico Williams and Lamine Yamal stealing the show. Game beyond the Bobiano, or Bonnie Finfina, and yeah, then or spread the game, no, not the corner wingers, no more creative chances, their man.
0: Or the Ajima, these are countries, you know,
1: or the D-Womo.
0: Or the D-Womo. Benya Ghana.
1: Benya Ghana. Sa Ghana, ya latras ni Gideon Mensa ni. Hey. Ali di se no ba la ma ve sana.
0: They are already. Yes.
1: Na ja me poor confidence no.
0: they are already.
1: I like your confidence. Your pass any pa de oh unya gidi at a point in time. Cause it's so far to be in France.
0: You say number ya. And come holding on to mo na ba be di mi ho. Me na me ka che
1: wo. As I say, yenya nru Ghana unim.
0: Me nim say number ya.
1: Oni la je. Me de ndie ni handi. O ba ji wen ndie am de ndie di kai kra da da. Legend number 2 your France.
0: Yeah.
1: And your boy France been so in favorite for this editions of the World Cup. Me nya sure so we be say that din come age a change bebere bi.
0: What makes them favorites? Me say me tell
1: you. Their attack. France attack or the bad this World Cup no. Me who country are obey France attack no.
0: Is it the Mbappe factor?
1: Not only Mbappe. At a point in time in 2022, now I say Mbappe, Bapa, Tidiman, Sana, France, and Timia Bako drew final. But this time around, St. Paul Roma last friendly against Northern Ireland. And Mbappe ni picture anymore. It was Michael Akpovi Olise, hat trick on that day.
0: How many countries, man, boy?
1: Northern Ireland. Northern Ireland, Gaia, Omni Garabon Berdi, pal. Omni Wales, fool.
0: We are not careful.
1: Let's go and prove something.

0: saying there. I'm on your ready zone, prove it be a chill. And to legend,
1: I want him some winter night. Your game against Honduras behind closed doors.
0: Legends, I want Ras for some more. Omo Argentina Messi nyina mo mo ma supporters me hwebi na mo kan chira mo se mo do mo kwashe ba bi na mo no ma boy omo so mo mo sa de omo mo legend attack of France ni say net here Kylian Mbappe
1: okay
0: Ousmane Dembele Olise Désiré Die Ryan Cherki
1: PSG for na ka na mo fele mo
0: sa o omo kra attacking depth. Se uye oma attack no set obi abua they pose a certain threat at the mound
1: on paper,
0: yes, and even performance wise this season they are on top because at least the numbers this season for Bayern Munich in the Bundesliga and Champions League was enormous. 28 assists, 26 goals in all competitions. Kylian Mbappe winning the second pichichi it was Spain to about Spain no obi anu otimi abunaji go kin efrin nsem. Ousmane Dembele so swatch said they are trying after winning Ballon d'Or last season. This season, I saw the Paris Saint-Germain akwaji Champions League, you know. Désiré Die is part of that attack. Marcus Thuram, Philippe Mateta, on the leading Crystal Palace akwaji the Conference League. Then you talk about Bradley Barcola, Ryan Cherki, and Magnus Akluch. Like Magnus Akluch is one of the attackers, Obi Amonidi. He's a Tunisian. By a one of France, one of Marty say, Omo Maka Mbappe Money or Lisi. Fox Sports. So, no puts them no bar. He posts a certain traitor. Most of the teams now more than Shedden is our quality. Omo defense now against Northern Ireland. Man Shedden, Ununiye. Opamecano Konate Saliba. Saliba has been one of the best center backs in the game for the past 3 seasons. But so, Opamecano, all error prone. And to Northern Ireland go and now I'm share against France, you know. It was Abraham friend Upamecano and a quarter toy I'm far born. But on paper, the Shams prefer Upamecano and William Saliba so on the ball. The left back in here and you are for me and Tio and Lucas Hernandez. A muba couldn't be able. Then the right back, you know, or else what did Julius Kunda and now Malo Gusto never bo. And to France, right, in terms of a Dini experience, Omuobi. But performance them don't team na chiro no pa na min shede nigidi because in the middle you have a certain N'Golo Kanté in terms of experience or World Cup when what gb that dey amount and the performance anytime abasha France just ni biano eh different. Orlando Chouamani missed the penalty last World Cup against Argentina. This time around he is coming with a lot of experience. And to France so the number 2 and shede nyangwa bebrebe e wa Opta supercomputer productions awaye then England were number 3. Yeah, colonial masters, yeah, and I'm master to come more prepare on my grounds on the celebration. I'm say about cost of £500,000. 1966 England J White Cup on ye BBM. Empo so about boy through the medal zone, and yet 2018 or go through third and fourth for Belgium Shanaji, and also soon to me, my home. But like England team were no more than White Cup, no, yes, because we're just called Palma of ye. Waja full fording of ye, waja Harry Maga of ye, waja look show of ye. But so England so squad now on the corner, on paper, and your squad out the court tournament, it meet out to as favorite man ye. Because so Bukayo Saka, or Anthony Gordon, or Marcus Rashford, now a certain Hurricane Edwards, Oli Watkins, Ivan Tony, Mo, Kwako lead when you want one. It means in terms of depth, when you will be. Midfield of Declan Rice, Kobbie Mainoo, Jude Bellingham. So much them no more, but yes, there is balance. Oh, midfield on them. It's not on them, and I because I'm also seem to talk a on them, because of their centre back pair, Matt Gay and John Stones. John Stones is going with a lot of experience, but in terms of performance this season for Manchester City, yeah, and Shadow Hundebebe as a result of injuries. Right back, Reece James is on solid at the mouth on BBA Queen at the mouth. So England, Susu cry squad, W. Mako tournament, Biano, your tattoo was favorable, Mokwa, no Makwa could deceive you, Bia. And this time around, so, open your friend Tokyo, Tima or Dekona, he chose players are unknown to say they are ready to represent the national team, no? And Adjen Awayan is just like Ame Jacquet in 1998, France national team, no? Oh, when he said there are some certain players, or Mokwa. The assumption unity now open our camp. Oh, yeah. To a jar camp turn on him penny for the baby of ye. And our farm quadano do a mokoe. ana mo timi kwa win title no. And this time around, England's Thomas Tuchel has added Bioko. And so, Opta Supercomputer, I thought it was the fourth favorite to win this FIFA World Cup.
1: Okay.
0: But then, aside England, you are Argentina. But then, me one person Argentina the World Cup, we are anyone who will cry. One, a World Cup experience on the part of the players. Let me say Argentina squad or they call last time World Cup. No? In terms of the goalkeepers, Franco Armani, Juan Ancobia, Juan Musso, a replacing. No? So any defense now, so any center back in the umpire, Otamendi is going to the World Cup. Cristian Romero, Beko, Lisandro Martinez, Beko, last time World Cup, some players were me and San Echebo or center back pair. Legend, so the midfielder and the attacker is only Angel Correa and Fabian Di Maria and Enko World Cup. And of the 26 players, no, last time around 23 now the Queen, a mobile 5 into a club 85% of the squad no, and was signed to Omoko. And in terms of tournament experience, Omo Bebrebi. In terms of say, Yamoya Honche, that telepathy of understanding, these players that make us about 85% now, have brought together in the national team for over 5 years consistently. It will be a footballer on him. They will be a team in your park. And so, and the Argentina and so, but with tournament experience. And again, I'm the same coach for the past 6 years. Eh, the same coach, the same crop of players. Now, me in Tigran and our boss, I'll be through.
1: But, sir, okay, sir. In Nipa Copan, what happened?
0: Yes, Vittorio Pozzo. Yes, on
1: okay.
0: Okay.
1: Okay.
0: And to the coach for Argentina, also, but my banner, I'll be saying, our record. And okay, the tournament experience, our neighbor. Portugal, when you know your favorites, our World Cup. You talk about the Portugal midfield of Vitinha, João Neves, Ruben Neves, Bruno Fernandes, Bernardo Silva, attacking on Rafael Leão, Pedro Neto, Cristiano Ronaldo, Gonçalo Ramos. Almost team, no, there are some names out there. What teams over the past 5-6 years? They'll be a friend national team, no, won't be. But Portugal, legend, I dare not call them one, say, I bet me a boom air the numbers. Because the numbers are a year and a half about World Cup. Look at Portugal 9 World Cup.
1: Oh, yeah, you're not registered.
0: I'm not sure if you're Friday and also so rad. Because the World Cup and the Champions League, there was some history. There be an year, Koya, a Dibua.
1: We are enough here. Any help us for you come
0: in 1966. That was the time Portugal called World Cup performing well. Omudi third. In 2006, Omu drew the semi-final. And Omu free mu called the third and fourth German share. Now we are in 2026. The number six. A factor for Portugal. And one thing I say Portugal for one say umbe pe no umbe ye nebe bua womwa. And I say openy we ya wa we own to me maybe. And ti meme de sanka me penny na be bena. Kama catch and say odia se coach ni runners one nine starting no umbo ne be ya. Omu mo.
1: So you want Ronaldo to start from the bench?
0: Yes. Because it so was started from the bench. Anytime Portugal boy Ronaldo, even the last friend Lombo against Chile, oh boy, first half your core bench. You, know, you saw some flexibility anymore. But Bisu catch us at this stage, you need experience. And Openyi, when it comes to our ball for Portugal, you know, when you're the best player, only more 3 players, or you're the best, the last time, Fernando Santos made a unit in our bench against Morocco. And a Morocco, you're free. Mumba and Pamu coach, and he said, in our history as a country, Obianu won't be able to chase our boy, and who did it in our bench, say, on your day. And Roberto Martinez and Son Chenchre, and say, Obet me a bench, Ronaldo. But the boys, Nina, and also Martinez. Ronaldo should talk to
1: so
0: them.
1: So let's leave that
0: to Ronaldo. Coach. Yes, because so when you say Edmana,
1: I bet
0: him. Because Argentina found person almost signed Babaji World Cup.
1: Okay, Iron Fox 97.9. Andy Carroll, any Ghana team in the when they opt for an Ebo, but I'm here. The team in the no, the team in the. May any help a place if one come off. Yeah, we are Daniel Kofi Japan, the grandmaster of the local stories. Abuabua and Sema exclusive Sahoduano, ya or the Eba after this.
2: More testifies, I now could do Kwani, I do, we are says I could do.
1: Okay,
2: because your baby.
1: You can have a one could be a could do if you are
2: true. But the Heber Plus, Fabi Plus must know a funny with you. Now, or the Nicodunum to Twitch or no, which Monsay, Nyankopon da so tena yim. And Hepa Plus no eboa mani pedua no ankasa ye n'adwuma yi. Ebia uti Fox FM. But yare bi atena wo so ache. 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Me mau akunya wi. Wo de kopɛ Hepa Plus.
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2: Koto Hepa Plus pa bi Plasmos no. 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
0: 0542 0547 80 0 9 0 7 0542 0547 80 0 9 0 7 0547 80 0 9 0 7 0542 0547 80 0 9 0 7 0547 0547 0547 0547 0547 0547 0547 0547 0547 0547 0547 0547 0547 0547 0547 0547 0547 0547 0547 0547 0547 0547 0547 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
1: dog
2: dog dog and then you had drew with the power no I say oh dear yet near my car aha name why I will be till so sabi you do what to a drew so no oh no more drew after 1 hour economic minimum hepa plus pavi plasmus drugs to bm 60 Ghana cities will be to me aqua baby
1: am I real fee
2: yes
1: so what could you trace them
2: yes trace from there a year sir a sum year and you can trace from a dear sum nipe ye bia yes oh, yes,
1: into
2: what you're
1: doctor, I'm sure.
2: Yes, from me, Bram, you're sorry.
1: Okay,
2: Fox Sports.
3: And look what some women say. Abudi e hun sam de. Unim say ye Ghana ni bia akoma so ade. Titiru ni asanteman. Na say wo pe Camp Nou fight ye asanteman mu ade with the Fabio Grosso. In Camp Nou so de, we go about fact and figures. You be catch ro bia. Say wo kotoko. Media ma, Aduana, Accra House of Folk, Accra Lions, and na say Legon City. Any team bia wo bia, wo pe fact and figures and then Camp Nou Fabio Grosso. Na chini na ni mo bia ni hobi. 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Bye bye.
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0: The grandmaster of the local stories.
1: How are you being?
0: You've seen your spectacles, eh?
1: Mami Ntiami Mami Mo chapter half.
0: Okay. Me chiawomo.
1: Yes. Nyaminyo mo kese pa.
0: Okay.
1: Pardon, I was not kawo kanse.
0: Oh, who's personal?
1: Fox. I saw it.
0: Okay. Sa what chapter half for na? What da for bin so?
1: Mbacho David.
0: Hey.
1: Hey say.
0: Na mami bi se na se no ho no.
1: Ah, oh, sir, so de. Na se PM was na kunta no.
0: PM ah.
1: Acho.
0: Because na na perform.
1: Progress very.
0: And it is true.
1: Aha.
0: Be se mami no nyowa se, ana official wa se.
1: O pese o di PM de nti wa se da veji video na too.
0: But
1: ever.
0: Mati.
1: O be you what you say.
0: Okay.
1: Aha.
0: Rashid is in the building.
1: Yes.
0: Okay.
1: Yes.
0: Inti yankwai.
1: Where's
0: and I am Mugabe Masi birthday. I'm watching Miss Row. Nanka, I am to what you made any so. But I'm okay, young call the uncle.
1: So on the numbness, what I'm sorry, nya, you know.
0: Can't, Annie. Annie. Ain'ty, and I am Mugabe Sally for Masi. Yes, on the Dassono. Mugabe Sally for Masi.
1: Yes.
0: Or no, Anna, a general manager at the Ma Power FM. Or a general manager at the Ma Power FM. And now a Mugabe Sally for Masi. And now a birthday. And Tibro, Sikana Jote de Minibi. Name the American and Senior Group on this special day of yours, Mr. Favor, Mr. Ahmodain, Babia Ubes Drubiano, Yankopo and Munyam and the Ewoso. It's a happy birthday. A brother from another brother. Mugabe Sally Fumasi, Power FM, our Accra, General Manager, and then the birthday. The Gumbe Man, yes. On the above phone,
1: the
0: Edge Man.
1: The Gumbe Man.
0: 1,000 angels. Inti, happy birthday, bro.
1: Mosi Biga.
0: And I, Mati. Gumbe Man. Inti, no. Afe de Kofi Ajapon, e kwa mada ho.
1: Debi Ayas is going to tell the old newbie. No, the company I had the end of my own.
0: But
1: there's a high end to my own cassis can of the two DB.
0: A hamper.
1: Hi.
0: Studio high.
1: Yeah.
0: And a studio high.
1: And then I had the way. I had the best opening jazz. I could to the car. Me a doom birthday dies up a year old. But what you say? A very security tell you, DB. Security tell you, DB. Debbie. But what you say?
0: No idea. Microphone. And a mobile phone.
1: Uh-huh.
0: Microphone or crown. Capitano ni ne wife dia. It ya dia me dia. Eh mobile phone. Inti a microphone and a mobile phone. Be microphone no. Ene kwa anya me dia. You see I kasa me so di nkofia. 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Be mobile phone dia me amedia. Ade am wono no. Dia kasa bi anso me dia anya me. Inti to aso.
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0: Rush.
2: The legend, Minyanjaka, but you see, say a few for me now, and found carbon.
1: There be a few for me,
2: or one me, and found carbon. 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
1: now, all the carbon
2: to maybe I know their carbon. He said, Obia, who say, hey, I don't know.
3: Fabio Grosso, 2000 Ghana.
1: What is it? 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
3: What are we doing?
1: Scan jute di ubi.
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3: 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Hmm. 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
0: Okay.
3: Enyaba.
0: It is finished.
3: Ha.
0: Tuwaso.
3: Hmm. 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
0: Fabio Grosso.
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3: Ah, yes. Okay. Send the edika yes wo be call be call. See ene bibia ba wi.
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3: Enti bo do to haase ne de abia na ne de.
0: Okay.
3: Legend. Ye wi anisa.
0: Mate.
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0: Okay.
3: 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Bibia da na kom kama. Why?
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3: Oko Samatesa, omu head coach, or a former coach, the ma Brooklyn Chelsea.
0: Mm-hmm.
3: Legend, ono so so ne Samates, awadi na bewi ye.
0: Okay.
3: Christopher Eni.
0: Okay.
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3: according to above 400 hun, Port City for ni dikain, baha since wo urem.
0: Port City dikain.
3: Aye. Uze, next season, omu bo Premier League.
0: Okay.
3: Aha. Di... Port City ni has be pre coach hun.
0: Mate.
3: Yes. Na bibia e come anti. Why na be fa?
0: Okay.
3: Aha. Port City ni has. En to kwa kesi pa.
0: Okay.
3: Ah legend. Bibia be come. Legend.
0: Fabio Grosso.
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3: So you were na above for their mommy. Samuel ten do to return. Me ba be you hun.
0: Okay.
3: Aha.
0: Mate.
3: Naka eye. 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
3: Okay. Mhm. Ntimi ntwa so won.
0: Ah twa so.
3: Okay. Legend
0: Fabio Grosso.
3: Hmm. Augustine Okra. Above for the new one, my brother.
0: Augustine Okra.
3: Aye.
0: Okay.
3: Media mania bre. Oh, Okra so. Official. They are making your official.
0: Okay.
3: And now one of them is this uncle mono. Good.
0: That's how we come on your official.
3: Official.
0: Uncle
3: mono. Baby, any free banner. Uh-huh. Legend.
0: Fabio Grosso.
3: And come up here, between Augustine Okra and Moses Amapaka.
0: Okay.
3: Pass to say Okra, but you tune your one ho.
0: Okay.
3: Has the Diano and Saddam Mani Musa. But me, dear, my dear, your official.
0: Official.
3: Official. And come on, a
0: coma, tra coma.
3: And come up, Kosu Okra. And a press do. Moses Amapaka.
0: Mm. 97.9. Oh, so yeah, official, sir. Say the first one, you didn't come. It doesn't base it official.
3: The American and Comodian, your official.
0: Okay.
3: Aha, your official uncle.
0: Okay.
3: Legend
0: Fabio Grosso.
3: As to sell Crabbe, you are 2 minutes or so, you are not down. Come.
0: Okay.
3: The American, yes, yeah.
0: Okay.
3: Enti N.A. Okra send the preseason, I say.
0: Hey.
3: Aye. It's a gym, I know I hit a gym. Come on. Some be can't go man here the next row.
0: I
3: and also the whole
0: Kenya for
3: the one who are between Subia.
0: because oh pa ogosi no kra e ni pa akobi so ho a no wa factor no
3: okay
0: ane
3: okay
0: e find Francis
3: Mr. Francis
0: ane
3: good
0: pa ogosi no kra na o pe se assembly di mu a contact Francis
3: okay
0: ene se babu apa
3: legend
0: Fabio Grosso
3: okra nkomo no
0: okay
3: okra nkomo no above focus on where Kofi Tompo. Now, according to above what we tell before say Kofi Tompo free betem, then you no assign 2 years contract.
0: On free betem.
3: On free betem.
0: Okay.
3: Omo break here now. On free betem no. No assign 2 years contract. Asa no old rob.
0: Asa ma betem.
3: Asa ma betem.
0: Kofi Tompo.
3: I will quite a ben one wa otia.
0: One of the most capable players in the game.
3: Legend!
0: Fabio Grosso.
3: Some person for Kofi Tompa. And 300,000 Ghana cedis.
0: 3 billion.
3: Aye. Unyanko.
0: Okay.
3: Ah, legend.
0: Okay.
3: Aye. But the matter is, I come to be ho. So next season, we'll be team half season. We'll be too quiet. Tompo.
0: Kofi Tompo.
3: Aye. Okay, so I'm back at us and I can 1 year. Toward the two can one. Said the above will be so they are.
0: Yeah, quiet. Kofi Tompo.
3: Kofi Tompo.
0: I say, I am here.
3: Sanity.
0: Okay.
3: Legend!
0: Fabio Grosso.
3: Some of what do you call Hamza Bediatri? Hamza Obey.
0: Oh, sir.
3: Some baby video be watered.
0: I make a video now.
3: Now, this you would think come.
0: Aye. Now, Hamza picture where they watching you, Neymar, what pro? Hey, more than so on a bucket of nine.
3: Only coach.
0: Hey, picture Hamza picture where you are
3: born. Coach is in the
0: Hey, go for your season.
3: The legend, the woman,
0: Matty.
3: Legend!
0: Fabio Grosso.
3: Ha. Okay. Mamma, for way, my way. Someone ni amaye DBB head coach Adam qualify by premier maintain
0: oh okay
3: yento aso yento okra
0: Martin
3: legend
0: Fabio Grosso
3: BBN sesa Kasim Mingo be san to aso
0: oh okay
3: that was wedu
0: 97.9 all blacks Kasim Mingo
3: be san to aso adwuma na de wedu fo no omu iska wo
0: oh sir
3: hey legend
0: Tunya ho F na loko.
3: Mekwa san komu ye radio kwa nka mekwa koyi.
0: Oh okay.
3: And then kura ni nyam yenim.
0: That was radio. Okay.
3: Hey. Legend. Ombe yi dollars jina okuma se wante. Bentwaso.
0: Twaso.
3: Bibi abe kama pa. Why? Dia matini.
0: Okay.
3: Week way. Ohim pobesi form. Togo afede. The fourth.
0: His Royal Majesty.
3: Yes.
0: Okay.
3: Boys mun kama kuma ntomo yem. Week way obekle. Week way or him poor back clear 97.9. Let your what you say.
0: Okay.
3: A bit home week way.
0: Okay.
3: Why?
0: Mate.
3: Not can be beer free war.
0: Mate.
3: Aye. Not be beer come up. Legend!
0: Fabio Grosso.
3: Mammy or has one million free war.
0: Okay.
3: Has a quay home player of the season.
0: Player of the season. Has a folk.
3: Aye. Na. Omo ano mo play player of the season no. Solomon Agbesi
0: goalkeeper no.
3: Yes.
0: Oh, okay.
3: Benjamin Asare. Oh. Blasters number 1. Blasters number 1.
0: Yati.
3: Kevin Osasibe. Kotkofu Adamfo. Muhammad Ali.
0: Company.
3: 97.9. Mauli Wayo.
0: Okay.
3: Na legend
0: Fabio Grosso.
3: Bueno. Senkaya, you padia, Asare is in comfortable lead. Watchum, awadi, achum.
0: Okay.
3: Let your American artists here.
0: Intino has a folk supporters player of the season.
3: Yes.
0: Benjamin Asare.
3: Benjamin Asare.
0: Okay.
3: Okay. So, when you are a Mumeska,
0: Minimidia.
3: Minimse. 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
0: so komo de beso obi onsuma
3: ade oyam se so ze me kwa me
0: onsuma ene yan fama Rashid nko obi onsuma
3: babaka obejia kwa ara menye nko
0: Thank you very much. Okay. Mati.
2: The legend man Ufanko.
0: Okay, Mati. Mati.
1: I never buy him. That was here, man Ufanko. So because I didn't hear my son, when he first hear his president, now. So what is here? They don't see a man in Van Coron.
0: Oh,
1: and never buy him.
0: Okay.
1: Legend, you have a guardian.
0: Matias here.
1: Yes. Legend!
0: Fabio Grosso.
1: And come on, be Koso. Now, and come on, young Koma. Exclusive. Legend. A quadru board, Nenim.
0: Okay. So, Ellen Kaj is a fox in if you own. But Benjamin, 69%.
1: What you mean?
0: Uh-huh. Fox. And 97.9. Kevin was actually being 16. So Kevin the second. Remember? And I company the third. 9%. Solomon Agbesi, Mawuli Wayo, David Opafan, Obianya 2%. Now say SM for life. Benjamin Asari, 69%. Oh, okay, wonderful. I do a condo call here, Biacho.
1: Pa. Don't know me yet. Last season. Oh, last season.
0: Until last season, I got a couple of the season.
1: Oh, that the last two seasons are similar. Making last two seasons.
0: Because most of the big clubs, your real season, your defense of the season, your play of the season, now you're fair.
5: Well, in football, it's a normal norm. Like, even every institution, be a normal norm.
2: They be a normal division 1. 11 1, they say qualify by league. Or you defender of the season, goalkeeper of the season. Oh, a normal. Born your boy.
5: But the season be a
1: movie. The idea of the crowd, would you defend of the season now? Because you know,
0: that's the last season. Last season, play some more matches. I did not know my motivated players.
5: Because he play of the man today, this season also he play of
0: this. What's one ago? We are proper plan. I bet you.
1: Men go na.
0: But I mean, guys will be go. You bet.
1: I did.
0: What mean? Who be crash it? Well, a big crab like cut a coin. This season we are. Ose mo end of year dinner kra.
2: Eda ho sa.
0: Eda ho.
1: Na legend abi end of year dinner se se kra ye hu ko ye be faso ye be recruitment.
2: Dem say last year onboli. Last 2 years onboli.
1: Ah, na pinka wo anye dinner ama boys no.
0: Eh ba. Dey any season me.
1: Oh, that was last 2 seasons.
0: So last season I dey.
1: Last season no. Na pinka wo yi.
2: Ah. What's a report? I almost say report no. Anya ana we subanya ana we anya no nko ane report o
1: ko nko anko say report
2: bi so ni na wo mo no ni pa na wo hand over dia man no o se ye plan ni se ye be we na ma we of course ni na ka ho play of the season
1: yes season ko e we di na ye season we ya fa ye di
5: na play of the month so fa bu census for na e vote for player
2: abroche for bi no ma am be
1: ah na wa di
2: season ko ma jai
1: di season ko si ngwe e
2: kontako o mu mo season yi play of the month Emma, season my we header. Omo yadu have no magi.
1: Yes,
0: Who is it? Akrave
1: Koko no.
0: Eche dogi.
1: Exclusive. 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
1: 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Okay. 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
0: Fabio Grosso.
1: Utie. According to their matter, any the above 4 years what remain on. Plus no more contract. Enguye no. On the 14th, somebody can have a yedda. Sunday, there will be a report.
0: Contract Enguye.
1: Contract Enguye.
0: Okay.
1: O contract Enguye. A sort report to clubhouse. Legend, let me count here. Now, Richard Akotoye acting. Tienye, administrative manager.
0: Acting.
1: Yes. For now, be all honor. Uh-huh. On the acting. C.C.A. Ah, on the board, nibe ye juma. Uh-huh. Ti, meka se, omu omu kwa ye no, onu kwa na akano.
0: Acting.
1: Aye. Administrative manager. Bibia be kama pa wa ma ma mo hwa ko mo mutim fo bibia be kama legend
0: Fabio Grosso
1: eti ono na editor group nim say on the 14th or say players ni nyina report
0: eh acting okay
1: administrative
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1: 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Ana bia nkomodie mu ni o ho mentality down to me mo a. O the report no be ko. Etu hu se ye invite o secretariat na esa asoma ba.
0: Okay.
1: 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Legend
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1: 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Legend, anticipate. Legend, what you say?
0: Okay.
1: A free next week, Elkono. Anticipate new Kotoko head coach. Legend, or a white man. white. the man is white. Ah, or a white man. Aye. Unim sa petition bia kodru efficacy mu.
0: Petition.
1: Aye.
0: Petition there is a way.
1: Yam pep bruni. But are you too late?
0: Yeah, petition never Nigeria.
1: Oh, that's a petition. There's a word baby braba.
0: Minim.
1: Who's a supporters you ho?
0: Supporters bay.
1: Circus ho.
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1: e ka tra die pan ka grammatical expressing aggressive tre
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1: circles
0: circles
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0: that's what mo die e no man form ho kwa no
1: mo oh there we are there Asamba unja wetre.
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1: coach bass coach maso credit na ko mu pim ba ko
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1: o se se de se o kwa ye u ya ko fu bebi
0: o okay
1: said the
0: it won't petition, you know.
1: Petition, you know.
0: In either bash.
1: In that bash.
0: And as I must
1: work with you. And as I must perfecto.
0: Then, don't come back.
1: Now, come at the league. Now, you say, I don't come
0: to you. Now, come on, I'm going
1: oh, there we say, board whisker. Hey, I say, man,
0: what's that?
1: Board whisker.
0: Now, so I'm going to call you. I'm going to in between the lines, sir. Omo musa be here kono na nyebo ni coach lai
1: okay
0: na na man tra anka
1: ah
0: be bia
1: na mo na kudu
0: ni be ah what
1: legend
0: Fabio Grosso
1: boys ni be su because we be here case come dey baba court ko place na Sunday
0: okay
1: the administrative manager acting
0: okay.
1: On former board ni say 1 month na ewom no come clear na boys ni nyebi mra ko bi kwan wa enu ye dey abofo bi so atre Nse, kotko de ka 1 month. Odo unplace ka 1 month. 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
1: 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Senu omu be konye de omu ka 1 month. Plus 2 winning bonus. Leja, what yase? Ay, ti. The eye no so the eye board ka.
0: Nti o nti no. O man ya says kana.
1: Upo umpo wo de ka.
0: Nti o man ya says kana. O mo report o mo ntimi report o.
1: The make count ya say. So o mo ko say no. Obu o kura no odi bi no o de koye no. Eh, ti 1 month na de e de ya e ka. So ti abey board ne ka.
0: O le to aso.
1: Ti Mr. Oni board ne nka sa future CEO why? Na bi bi
0: 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O mo ma o man traffic o.
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0: Mati.
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0: okay
1: why
0: my bet you to me
1: ah, min chekra
0: okay
1: legend
0: Fabio Grosso
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1: nyame ya dum a e hon ko baba
0: mate
1: why?
0: Matter
1: requirement answer.
0: But name panel swear name panel paper.
1: Pa.
0: Panel paper.
1: And no hui on.
0: Oh.
1: O say room no obodo ko say na. Ka.
6: Beans B. Beans B. Match
0: it. Eh ya dan gale dey beans B.
6: Oh beans.
0: Beans is your special beans.
6: Big beans, you know. Once big beans, you know.
7: Oma ya ni.
6: Ya be kama.
7: Oma ya ni kama pa big beans. Na eguso. 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
0: Okay.
7: Bibia de dem.
0: Mate. So Fabio Grosso at the name seminar bar. TK.
1: Leia.
0: Andy Carroll. Fabio Grosso nem. Rashid. Okay. Mamin tio.
7: Legend, mamin na etie for na se. Who says abri we say no do.
0: I don't mean to say watch ya papa no. Travis wona.
7: ABC.
0: ABC.
7: Yeah. Who say do 10 dia na.
0: Na so manchi ano.
7: Enu aso manchi ano. ABC fa cheme. Only so for my many emofra.
0: And I was from again.
7: Daddy, on dear, a body to body, forever to forever to forever.
0: What are all chia na chapa?
7: The minchia na no pa kramba me chia.
0: Zama na pa me manti mu mi a holi.
7: And I'm just a me chia. Ti mi person just say, aye denya ABC die. Me nim die ABC die, but me nenya me. But body to body on dear me couple couple.
0: Nasa na na.
7: Let me boss.
8: Like I said, body to body. No more. Obu Ofi here and no father. Body to body. Say. Be man. Body to body.
7: Nah, I don't give it that.
0: This is criminal thinking.
7: Oh no, they're criminal thinking.
0: Yanko.
7: Ah, I don't know how can this happen. ABC, there's some godfather. Only some manager.
0: Yanko.
7: Until me manager, me godfather, me on OMBBA. ABC.
0: Well,
7: the year will be a
0: well, who
7: knew you papa? I'm coming. My channel view. The journey nearest of my name,
0: okay.
7: And sister Lois, and Nana Kodiasa Rivata, future Kotoko number 9. Na Machia, a diaspora for no. David will Italy. also a chiao pa. Na Mr. Dujan Fiso, Desert of Germany. Baba Rashid Yonkono. I say Baba Baba was watch, I was watching catch it. Yes, and Obia, Mama T and Kenya. Legend. Kotoko supporters. Bia say ye circle, say WhatsApp group, say why. Omo home quite so much raw margin. I don't almost sre mpenim phobi. Say Ebia Piway and I Piway. We are supporter, our home quite so much raw margin. 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
1: security for my buyer no we be catch my mi say on be pam here na na home it my mi so sure who say on be pam no my mi we finish the existing projects it's on Facebook on one show here on one page and as you see President Mahama who here new hospital e work north well crew so and na we say so aye new hospital e work minister crew oh e work and I was also here by a cubium, a war, upper water. So I say, ain't he one of us open the existing ones and why a new one? Now, Bonnie Banner, region where I am, the car regional. Sebi, you're in a home Ghana for MPBR in my action, you're in view, and a directed principle of state policy. We have to spread resources everywhere. But contention here, they say, contractor now has any last government. Now there was a problem. Revaluation, the contractor said, was say it here $36 million. And yes, you know, I'm going to say, Debbie, I was say 10. I'm okay here because see 19 million. And now you're going to get fee. And I also say, over here. And the negotiations, the whole project are here 2.2 billion. I'm buying it here 2 billion. 2.2 billion. All the projects you are seeing here, aeroplane, you buy. Helicopter by this year, and we're 15 operating theaters. I say 15 operating theaters, and we're mortuary 153 body mortuary, BIPO mortuary, electricity. Waha, how much is sewage? Contractor no for 6 months or into election year, and your negotiations. Okay, so the money will also operate. Oh, I do a new tool now. You see, contractors were changing.
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3: One of the major things was like the lack of coordination among the security agencies. Like they go to the election, everybody has his own plan and they just go in, and therefore sometimes when there's a problem, you don't even know who is to be allowed to be in charge. So this is one major thing that was dealt with, was identified and was dealt with effectively. Two, de-escalation. When you are at a police station and something happens and then there's some kind of chaos, what do you do? Because there was no coordination, they were all handled differently. And sometimes they stand aloof thinking that maybe the national security should handle or the prisons should handle or immigration should be the one or the police is the one to handle it. This was identified and they also worked to make sure that when there's the need to de-escalate, they know who to talk to. Three, they also identify intelligence, what do you call it, on the ground before, during and after as also another lapse. And this was also enhanced to the extent that you realize that in the case of Akutia, when they went to Akutia and the other election, they had to even go ahead days before to man street cameras so they can see what is happening, who is going in and who is going out. All these things were identified, and Mr. Speaker, they were dealt with, and now it has become part of their modus operandi, how they will bring it into the future. So I want to assure my colleague that a lot of lessons were learned from the not by election, and a lot has been done since to ensure that should we have any by election, some of the things that happen should not happen. Thank you, Mr. Speaker.
2: We aye swafo a wono ehwe efisam so onyamfo Mohammed Muntaka Mubarak.
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4: part of it are working now you are referring to a tradition. A tradition between Ghana and America. Oma invoke America for na invoke be meaning said they've requested and put in a ababe MOU. And when some you know any treaty, but their standard practice and you say you know international one of them I know your treaty. Yes, say American ni Ghana ni ekum American citizen. No Janeba Ghana ha. Ese Ghana it's extradite in the America. Say American ni Ghana ni edin samoni American ni bidi boni ukumba So a kum nipanen koko America, as American for extradite, Edemagan. And I said drug related issue. The American ni ya chingu kuma announces why a drug offended or related offenses. Oh America. Near penachin mu janiba Ghana. So kwa Ghana passport. Oya American citizen ukwa Ghana passport. And also oya American native citizen. Ese Ghana denema. And jinga International Court of Justice aya jurisdictions. And I said case bia aye Interpol database case. You be Interpol bit my dealing. And no. Your money laundering, but under normal circumstances, you need America. No money laundering related issues. Memorandum. Now, there's a difference between extradition and when somebody is surrendered. You always confuse with the two. Said in Temaclu, Ediano, American for extraditing, they have surrendered her. Ghana had put in a request. So, no, I'm extraditing her. You're jailing, no, in absentia, and it's over a year and close to 2 years counting. NPP government that sentence, put in the request through the U.S. Embassy, put in the request through U.S. District Attorney and State Department. Now, it is because the pending memorandum in the case will be to say but trick at the Attorney General. Why hesitant, Kakra? Because a Kwembiana romance come now, Oma invoku iron memorandum. That the Omuba, no Mabajum, no Mumuko. But Ghana ni Elho, in the case of Miss Ophoria Tani, other Ghanaians, in the case of Madame Sedinam Temaklu, American from Fanema. Why so Mumfan, my name, you? Let's refer to Miss Ophoria's case. One, Miss Ophoria, all three has a Kogan and he was not an escapee. Not on yes. He was not before court. Now on your sitting minister of finance. You know a sitting minister of finance, they are the country's financial key. I don't know why Ghana see you 2 days American for the Nbeba. And he is starving a nation. Suspicion say if you are bonny bin with Ghana. And the Ghana can request through the International Criminal Court, through the International Court of Justice. Through the Interpol say minister ni yuhunu country ni sike nina wanho and indeed they are subject to international arrest warrant minimum or the visa any free ha the point of departure when free Togo when free Benin ufi Ghana and Okoye until he didn't escape from Ghana and he did not overrule or bypass through any criminal investigations. Don't you forget America will look at how did he arrive in America. Yes, through United States Airport, Awajin I-94 certified to be room, or the visa in the big room, and visa demand is a 5 years more.
2: Opanina, what the ensemuhamui atuja, eye, ura, faluk, awa hid, where you will be a oinim dear mapa, ewa international relations, and afisono, eye security home.
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6: 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Wani Josbro. 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
1: 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monomono?
3: One of the major problems we will deal with this year, 2026, will be stemming the growing indiscipline in our schools, particularly at the secondary education level. We expect to hold a national conference in Kumasi on or before the end of July, where we expect that educators, academia, the church, moral society, the Muslim community and chiefs and parents, regional and district directors of education and headmistress will converge in Kumasi or Sunyani depending upon what emerges as appropriate venue to deal with stemming the growing indiscipline in our schools. We have always maintained that parenting is a shared responsibility of the significant other of father and mother and then the teacher. But we are losing many of it, no thanks to social media, which has become a toxic source of mis and disinformation, and many young people relying on it. But when we meet, I'm sure we'll take lessons from those educationists as to how to deal with it. But it must begin with responsible parenting and responsible teaching. I should thank the Member of Parliament for joining us this morning.
1: Onwonyafo Haruna Idrisu na worker saint hwe be July ne be kɔ na wie ye ne no mo ne mpanifo akukudam ene agidifo nyina mpanifo mo ka bia wo mo nyina wo mo hia na fe wo ma hwe kwampa mo betimi afa so 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
10: The copy who are called to the Apostle Channel, and in his own wisdom, come across this head. But the other came yesterday, he said, it's a name of my own part of my court, I said, I'm not that kind of thing. And she said, no, court is not my lawyer, no, the final court for me, but I can't forget to say, oh, no, no, no, no, no, no, no, no, no, no, no, no, no, no, no, no, no, no, no, no, no, no, no, no, no, 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
0: 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Don't watch any for Pepe. Yet the Reverend and Mrs. Bernard of Pombe to Adima Comucris to Master for a Calvary Charismatic Baptist Church and Wolf Patasi, Aqua Fia Kukuja Mama. 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
0: mati good morning akrampo for beer good morning good for her good morning good morning good morning na good morning ekra dia dia ebi say heba mister ebi say say ebi say immune system support ebi say so for your general well being and then person odi me over mo kakra kakra ai good morning,
1: Heba, Mister. And I said, Machio,
0: Machio,
1: Dr. Tiddy, said, Don't do this.
0: And
1: you have some kids out there.
0: I'm telling you, Boy Juma, I'm telling you, Nakahon.
1: You're in Nakahon. I'm maintaining the region.
0: Atia. Okay.
1: All right. Open your better say, Yedi, and cheer free. Good morning, Heba. Center so ye e de ma wati efu nyina na e brebi se so bi amfa na som fam ye na e dru brebi se ya na ye kapom din ho ensem se e dru a ne obi a enum bi e good morning heba mister good morning heba mister and now the odru drugstore over the counter pharmacy shop o na untimi nka o se ope machio
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1: 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Na eye a general well being and answer immune system support. A draw and a ball on quam one who buying a many pedian in yapum de mapa. A general brandy ye. Na ye say a yari and sunny and no.
0: Okay.
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1: 0534 15 30 33
0: Blante yibi frame free spin. 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And so I cannot come on 20 am, and a poem frame. A boy bears a tenant as a no frame, and who did you know? Sampa. Papa is our tear for the issue of Cassano Sanya qua, who could to me umpa, who could to me pa umpa. Won't call to me auntie in Canipan, how I know in the tea. Timony dean, Debbie. It to me a catcher of pain, and me should vote here, maybe be many. 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So what do you say? Mamma and call a man, so I'm going to be a man and two misses here now, young call.
1: 0534 15 30 33
0: 0534 15 30 33 Hello. Good morning.
2: Good morning.
0: Apa you know what to say? 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
0: 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No problem.
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2: That.
0: 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Why? 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
0: 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What?
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2: Yo.
0: 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Wote.
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3: 0534 15 30 33. 0534 15 30 33. 0534 15 30 33.
2: Hello.
0: Good morning.
2: Good morning.
0: Open your
2: say. Me Papa.
0: Oh yeah. Yeah, me Adam. And me ya di ebi mau. Ah.
2: Yo.
0: Who you be a unfair way ni mukakra.
2: No kre.
0: Sabre se udi ubre so ababat sabre nshine man kuye mfama o ble.
2: Na
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2: Mintin toy.
0: En kasa pi ano pe obe frame. 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
2: Yo.
0: Hello. 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Yeah, good morning. 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Hello. What is saying? Hello? Oh, yeah. Me passa me yard, you be one of pay what?
4: The Fox.
0: Fox. What's that?
4: 97.9.
0: Upe si ka obre bi wo abro chide. 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
3: 0534 15 30 33. 0534 15 30 33. 0534 15 30 33.
0: Hello. 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
2: Hello.
0: Yeah, good morning.
2: Good morning.
0: At the same.
2: No, you're not there.
0: Boko. 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
4: 97.9.
0: Huh? 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
2: I'll be
0: police station, sir. 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
0: Hello.
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0: 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Nan and Grata, as I'm dear, what do you marry? 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Okay.
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7: no prefer
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7: ya
0: wa
7: ya
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4: the fox
0: 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Hello?
7: Ah, wow.
0: Are you now sure? What frame me da? 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Mi minimu da wa na uni me da.
7: Ah,
0: me. Uyo bi a wo nfie ni wa nimu kakra. But any man could even farm out Kora. Oh, you be so born, but you force born, but to yana near my den, a jigu. Now, obey you, my dinsy capper, frenzy capa, me catch you pain, a bintimin in our sim. Untimin mobo, si can say, O bobo, si cano, dear ya, dear, ah, I didn't care about woe, a bintimin si. 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Ah? Huh? Hmm. Not to know the actual, I brought to escape my check. Maybe I'll say my boy, me demo da. Mabu, what? Maka send the actual. And a person who 30 cities in Via and Karen Jones was Sunday. Maka send the actual now who be jilly. What? That's it. Beshu on him. Timmy. Me number ni.
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0: 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0534 15 30 33 hello hello yeah good morning ma me wa fremida and I know first time won and I know first time
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0: 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Ti an opo be frame wate. 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
3: 0534 15 30 33 0534 15 30 33 0534 15 30 33
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